0: $0.18 in July. The relief will end on Monday, adding $0.17 to wholesale prices. Energy Minister Chris Bowen says the measure wasn't designed to last forever.
1: The fuel excise will return to normal over the weekend. That will see it return to the more normal levels. We said that this was a temporary measure. We've returned it gradually, which I think was the right thing to do, but I think Australians have understood, as we've made crystal clear all the way through, this was a temporary measure.
0: As the conflict in the Middle East continues, Australia has 43 days' worth of petrol in reserve, 39 days of diesel, and 34 days' worth of jet fuel. Sean Bindley, Air News.
2: South Australian authorities are investigating a mass bird mortality event after more than 80 dead or sick birds were found off the state's southeast coast. They are not being considered as suspected cases of H5 bird flu while they undergo testing in Adelaide. SA Chief Veterinary Officer Sky Fruin says sick and dead crested terns near Cape Jaffa were detected via aerial surveillance.
3: We did last survey that area about 2 weeks ago on the 15th of July. At that point in time, there was no evidence of sick or dead birds, and unfortunately, in the 2 weeks since, obviously, that situation has changed.
2: Rallies have taken place across Australia protesting the ongoing aerial culling of brumbies in Kosciuszko National Park. Demonstrators in capital cities and regional hubs are calling for an immediate end to the shooting program. Queensland homeowners are being urged to take care when hiring a trending tradie. Lachlan Gray explains.
4: A cheap quote might catch your eye, but it will cost more in the long run. More and more homeowners paying a large deposit and being left with incomplete works and defects. That's according to the latest data from the Queensland Building and Construction Commission, which reveals a disturbing trend. More than 1,000 people are being investigated for unlicensed contracting, with another 226 under scrutiny for misusing a licence. QBCC Commissioner Angelo Lambrinos warning, it's not as easy as it looks on social media, and if found guilty, dodgy builders in the Sunshine State will be hit with the rulebook. Lachlan Gray, Brisbane.
2: The World Meteorological Organization has warned that this year's El Niño weather pattern is expected to intensify over the next 3 months. June has been the second hottest month ever, while in Europe it has been the hottest. UN Secretary General Antonio Guterres says there are difficult weeks and months ahead.
5: New forecasts released today by the World Meteorological Organization provide a stark picture of the period from August through October. El Niño is strengthening, adding fuel to a planet already on fire.
2: Briefly, in other news, emergency services in the Ukrainian capital Kyiv say 9 people, including children, have been killed in the latest Russian ballistic missile attack. And at least 24 people have been injured in a 4.5 magnitude earthquake near Naples in Italy. This is Air News.
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4: 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I'm Donna Coleman, keeping you company till 12 and midday. You are listening to Sunday Country. Time now is 6 minutes after 10, and I'll go ahead and play that song for Mary. They say what goes around comes around. Mario Costanzo. When the Currawongs Come Down, Home Among the Gum Trees with the selection team, and going out to Shawnee, I'll play one of the Mavericks for you very shortly. In the meantime, enjoy.

And that was one of our greats, Bruce McMillan. Time now on Rose City is 21 minutes past the hour of 10 o'clock, and it is Sunday the 2nd of August. That don't impress me much. Shania Twain, happy birthday, Lorna, for yesterday. We don't count the numbers, do we? But we do like having birthdays because people bring us and give us little gifts and things. So, yeah, happy birthday, love. And that don't impress me much anymore because you're a fan of Shania Twain. There Goes My Heart, the Mavericks. That's going out to our Shawnee and the Albert Street Boys. And Bush Bashin, Scrub Crashin. Rock and roll. Oh, he's a great artist, Cliff Berry. So he's one of our very own. I think he lives up around Bundaberg or somewhere like that. But anyway, yeah, enjoy.

0: Well, I certainly hope you liked that one, Lorna. That was a bit different from the Shania Twain, even though you do like her. I know you've also liked Slim Dusty. And I do hope you enjoyed it all. 10:33, time we paid our way.
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0: And the time now is 10:35. Country Bumpkin with Carl Smith. I'm from the country, Lee Kernaghan and Travis Sinclair, and it's all gone to pot. Willie Nelson and Merle Haggard.

0: And that was out there, gospel for the day. It's 5 minutes to 11.
1: There goes my only.
0: That'll hurt me, won't it? Not pressing the button quick enough. As I was saying, we'll have the news at 11 o'clock. And then we have approximately another 55 minutes until we finish. So I have been enjoying the country music I've played today. I have. So I hope it's good for you as well. So what are we going to have to take us up to the news? My eyes can only see as far as you.
2: After happiness.

It's a little bit different from Charlie Pride, but actually I rather liked it. After the news, we will have Help Me Make It Through the Night, Through the Window of a Train, and On the Other Hand, Randy Travis. And that will then all happen after the news to take us up to the news. I did find the song, and now it's disappeared on me.

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1: I'm Sarah Warmby. The South Australian government is investigating a mass mortality event as H5 bird flu spreads among the local bird population. Sean Bindley reports.
2: CSIRO testing has confirmed a silver gull has been infected, Australia's first seagull to test positive. It takes the state's total number of confirmed H5 bird flu cases to 39. Authorities are also investigating the deaths of 49 crested terns in the coastal town of Cape Jaffa. South Australian Environment Minister Emily Burke says there has been a significant change in reporting of sick or dead birds.
3: We knew this was going to happen. We always knew that there would be impact and significant impact potentially on our wildlife. And what we are seeing now is just this week particularly is there has been a change in those numbers going from migratory to localised spread and now potentially into large numbers around our coastlines.
1: The federal government remains confident now is the right time to lift the fuel excise discount. The temporary levy cut will end at midnight tonight, adding about 16 cents a litre to the wholesale cost of petrol and diesel. Experts say it will take up to 2 weeks for the full increase to flow through to the pump. Transport Minister Catherine King has reaffirmed the discount was never intended to be permanent.
4: The fuel excise and the road user charging were temporary relief. While we made sure we could continue to have a strong fuel supply here in Australia. Prices for fuel have fluctuated and in fact I think they have managed to stay relatively steady for a period of time.
1: Foreign Affairs Minister Penny Wong has rejected One Nation's call for a monoculture in Australia in her address to the Garma Festival. The four-day celebration in remote northeast Arnhem Land is Australia's largest Indigenous gathering. The construction industry says priority must be given to skilled migrants to help tackle the country's housing demand. New data suggests around 18,000 qualified permanent migrants are working below their skill level due to unnecessary barriers. Master Builders Australia Chief Executive Danita Vaughan says these workers can provide a major boost to our economy.
5: A new analysis shows that for every skilled tradie that comes into the country, they will contribute nearly $2 million towards our economy over a 30-year period, as well as contribute 21 homes. That is a significant contribution.
1: A third 24-hour walkout by Victorian state school teachers has been penciled in for Wednesday, the 19th of August. Staff are demanding a better pay deal and improved conditions. And a gold bar produced in Western Australia weighing more than half a tonne has claimed the Guinness World Records title for the world's largest gold bar. The Perth Mint created the bar using Australian gold. It weighs 521.2 kilos and was refined to 99.999% purity, or five nines, as they call it in the business. The Mint's chief executive, Paul Graham, says it is an amazing achievement.
6: What we'll be unveiling is nothing short of, I think, a miracle, because it's not just the weight and the size of this bar, it's the purity.
1: This is Air News.
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10: 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Song here that we recorded about 4 years ago, and we put it in our latest album. I kind of like it. It's another one of those heart songs I'd like to do for you.

And that was Slim Newton with Through the Window of a Train. What a great story that tells. Sounded pretty good to me. Oh dear. In My Next Life with Merle Haggard. Now and Then There's a Fool Such as I, and Emmylou Harris with The Bottle and Let Me Down. But first I'm going to tell you all about a Christian Victory Centre church. Free blood. We'll start again on that. Christian Victory Centre Church. Free food distribution. 13 Mary Street, Warwick. 8 a.m. to 9 a.m. every Saturday on behalf of the Lighthouse. So there's free food. And I see so many people who can afford to buy food actually going to those places. And sometimes I think that is so un-Australian. Christian Victory Centre Church Men's Group Meeting, Kiss Cafe Collective, Palmer Street, Warwick. And the next one will be on the 8th of August. So that's 8 a.m. second Saturday of the month, and the next one will be the 8th of August, open to all men. So you're up to date now with the community announcements on Rose City FM, 19 minutes past the hour of... And In My Next Life...

and have to watch his crops die in the fields. They stood there, both in tears, his wife of many years.

0: Brisbane. That was the late, great Keith Jamieson. After we have this short break, it'll be Bring It On Home to Me with Mickey Gilley. Grandpa, tell me about the good old days. That'll be the judge. And Norma O'Hara Murphy, our local lady, Patty William. And that is A True Strong. She told me all about that one. And it's a fantastic song, really is. It is 28 minutes to 12 o'clock and currently outside the studio, it is 16.4. We are looking for a top of 19 today.
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Great song and a great artist. And I see she's still going ahead with the festival, as always, in September. I don't have the dates in front of me, but yes, good on you. Down in the Riverina is going out to Marlene B on lines. Bonus Notches from A Lonely Room. She wore red dresses. Dwight Yoakam. And Old Dogs and Children and Watermelon Wine.

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1: What a great songwriter. Oh my goodness, Tom T. Hall writes some fantastic music. We've only got a few, what have we got, 4 minutes? So I better make my hurroos right now. So, and I will be back next Sunday. I'm filling in for Bethany. Not sure what's happening on Tuesday night, so I'm not sure how well Mary will be. So it'll probably be myself or Ray, but I will definitely be with you next Sunday. And we'll go out with I Threw Away a Rose, Merle Haggard and the June Rose Waltz. Enjoy until we meet again. Hooroo.

0: This news bulletin brought to you by Trade Tools Toowoomba, 7 Fraser Avenue, Wilsonton. Sponsor.
1: Hello, I'm Sarah Warmby. Energy Minister Chris Bowen says Australians can have confidence in the country's fuel supplies despite the ongoing uncertainty in the Middle East. There are currently 43 days' worth of petrol in reserve, 39 days of diesel and 34 days' worth of jet fuel. Meanwhile, many Aussie motorists are having to think twice before taking lengthy motoring holidays. As Michael Lynch reports, that's all because of the rising cost of petrol.
2: Please don't panic buy. That plea from Energy Minister Chris Bowen as the temporary fuel excise comes to an end today. As a result of the federal government's decision not to extend the cost of living relief and the road user charge, the Bowser petrol price is likely to rise by approximately 17 cents per litre. Despite that, Mr. Bowen says Australia's fuel reserves remain secure.
3: We ask people to buy as much fuel as they need, no more, no less. We saw, you know, a similar increase last month, and, you know, we didn't really see a massive increase in demand. I would hope that that continues, because when we see massive increases in demand, all of a sudden, that's what puts huge pressure on the supply chain, which means it's difficult for everyone.
1: The Reserve Bank is expected to hold interest rates steady when they next meet after headline inflation eased to 3.8%. The RBA has already hiked rates three times this year, stagnating residential property sales across the capital cities. Finance expert Sarah Meganson says the number of mortgage holders losing breathing space is growing.
4: One in four Australians say that they're actually right at that breaking point. They're just scraping by, and another rate rise would really tip them over the edge. Another 38% say that they're okay for now, but they really don't have much wiggle room in their budget. So combined, that's two out of three mortgage holders who are really, really right on the edge.
1: A ban on greyhound racing has come into effect in New Zealand. It's estimated 1,400 greyhounds will retire from the sport and be rehomed. The ABC reports Greyhound Racing New Zealand has organised charter flights to export about 150 dogs to Australia for trainers to continue racing. US officials have renewed warnings to American citizens in the Middle East ahead of planned fresh strikes on Iran. The State Department says those in the region should be prepared for flight cancellations and airspace closures. The United Nations has warned the El Nino weather pattern is expected to intensify over the coming months across the Northern Hemisphere, including Europe. Here's the BBC's Imogen Folks.
5: This year had already seen higher than average temperatures before El Nino even got started. Globally, June was the second hottest month ever. In Europe, it was the hottest. Wildfires are raging in France and Spain. Drought is destroying crops across the continent. But the WMO predicts things are likely to get worse. The world can no longer afford to wait, the UN said today. Governments must take action now to protect populations from extreme heat and stop investing in fossil fuels.
1: And Spanish authorities say the situation in its enclave Ceuta is returning to normal after more than 50,000 people entered from Morocco. This is Air News. The Panthers have hammered the Raiders in round 22 of the NRL. Andrew Lucas has the details.
6: An electric first half from Penrith has helped set up a 42-18 victory over Canberra in front of 10,000 fans in Mudgee. The Panthers cruised to a 30-6 lead at the break after doubles to Liam Martin and Thomas Jenkins. Nathan Cleary led the way with a masterclass in the 7-3 win. In other matches, the Knights beat the Broncos 30-6 in Brisbane and the Warriors smashed the Titans 42-6 on the Gold Coast. Andrew Lucas, Sydney.
1: The Giants overcame a tough Port Adelaide side to claim victory 75-63 to stay within touch of the final wildcard spot. GWS coach Adam Kingsley.
7: Hard fought win. I thought we controlled the most part of the game. Struggled to finish our work. I thought Port scrambled well. I thought it was a pretty strong game.
1: Wins also to the Blues, Hawks and Swans. And Australia has defeated Ireland in the inaugural AFLW International 91-41. At the Commonwealth Games, it was a a clean sweep for the Aussies in the 10,000 metre women's race walk. Defending her crown, Jemima Montague picked up the gold. She's told Seven she couldn't underestimate her Aussie teammates.
8: I knew there was going to be tough competition, and it was just about listening to my coach. I could hear him over that crowd and going at the right time.
1: Meanwhile, Australia will play for netball bronze after a shock semi-final defeat to Jamaica, 46-45. Australian Independent Radio News.
9: Weather, and the weather says it's 17.2 degrees, feels like 14 degrees, definitely a little warmer than yesterday, and humidity today 54%. Winds are southeasterly 13k and gusting up to 22. Our fire danger rating today is moderate and our UV index is moderate. 10% chance of rain, call that zero. Chance of rain. Overnight low was 5 and heading for a top today of 19 degrees Celsius.

I mean, it's that looks like such a nice pre-spring week. It's almost boring. You are on Smooth Sunday with Noel, and we're going to kick off today with a little Matty Perreault number and a little philosophy in there. Maybe it's three chords and the truth. I don't know.

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Peter Freeban. This is a wonderful song. I was hearing that again today with new ears. That's just a fantastic song. All done by him in his living room down in Melbourne during COVID. A song here from Rai Kuda. It's one of his funny ones, and he's trying to explain to the judge, please don't make me pay for all these children. There's only a couple of them that even look like me. It's one of the funny songs off one of his early albums about 1970. Let's go.

Well, I want to play a jazz track now as we say goodbye to Jumpers and Jazz. It was a really fabulous time. And from the 16th to the 26th of this year, town certainly does go through some changes, and 220 event experiences, about 90 yarn bombed trees. Love a bit of yarn bombing. And the army band was just a standout. And we had, I'm not sure if it was the biggest attendance ever, but it's quite possible. Some 14,000 people would be the expected number of actual people, and about 60,000 attendance numbers at the events. And a lot of great vibes and great music, and I just want to play a jazz track, and anything will do, but this is a song which would have been played many times during the festival, Night and Day, from Ella's Holiday of the Southern Highlands, New South Wales.

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Yes, Wings and Paul McCartney, good old song. Cafe on the Left Bank, and before that we had Taylor Swift, one of her new ones, just very new, I Knew It, I Knew You. And if you're a Swiftie, you're probably all over that song like a rash. You probably already know all about that one. Now, it's meteor time, and we've got a convergence of two sets of meteor showers happening at the moment. We've got the Southern Delta Aquariids. They've been active since the middle of July. They've passed their peak and they're tapering off. They provide a steady stream of faint meteors best seen in the hours before dawn. And at the same time, we're coming into the Perseids. So they started in July and they'll head through till about August 24th, heading toward a bright peak around August 12th to 13th. And the activity for those also picks up noticeably during the pre-dawn hours. So worth getting out and checking them out. And it's just in general a really fantastic place around here to view the night sky. And if you do want to see a streaking meteor, the chances are, you know, you'll have a pretty clear night and no light pollution to get in the way of it. Good conditions. It's really worth getting out. So get away from the screens and get out and check out the night sky. Now here's Keith Urban and his version of the classic Summer Breeze.

Alrighty, got one more song before the 1 o'clock news. Let's have a birthday shout out here. Sam Worthington. Sam Worthington, born in Perth in 76, just 50 years old. Australian actor, starred as Jake's Sully in the James Cameron film Avatar. He's also been in the sequels to that. He was in Heart's War in 2002. He was in The Great Raid in 2005. He's also in Hacksaw Ridge 2016 and The Shack from 2017. And he was in Love My Way, this Aussie production, and the 2003 movie Somersault. He married model Lara Bingle in 2014. They have two sons, Rocket Zot. I don't know what to think about that. Is that a typo? And another one named Racer. And he has, I just can't, I don't think the mother named those children. He has been sober. What an interesting addition there. He has been sober since 2014. Sam Worthington. And Shame, Shame, Shame. What a song. We're going out to the news at one. See you on the other side.

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1: Hello, I'm Sarah Wombe. The Prime Minister has used a video message to congratulate Australian athletes competing at the Commonwealth Games. The country enjoying one of its most dominant games yet. Anthony Albanese expressed pride in all those who've donned the green and gold.
2: I just want to give a shout out to all the fantastic athletes who've been competing and representing Australia at the Commonwealth Games in Glasgow. And whether you've won gold, silver or bronze, or simply done your best, the whole of Australia is proud of you.
1: Experts say price changes at the Bowser shouldn't be immediate as the cut to the fuel excise comes to an end. The federal government reduced the excise in response to the oil crisis driven by the conflict in the Middle East. Motorists are being urged to shop around for the best price. The Victorian opposition has challenged Premier Ben Carroll to ensure the promised Royal Commission into big build corruption isn't hijacked by backroom politics. Carolee Katzenbach reports.
3: With evidence already indicating that more than $15 billion of taxpayers' money has been siphoned off to criminals, bikies and the CFMEU from Victoria's big build projects, it's become the nation's largest corruption scandal. The opposition today unveiling a draft terms of reference challenging Ben Carroll to guarantee that former premiers, MPs, staffers, public servants and union officials are compelled to give evidence under oath. The proposed terms of reference also seek hearings to be conducted in public, along with powers to follow the money and recommend criminal prosecutions. It's the first test for the new Premier to deliver on his promise that the Royal Commission will leave no stone unturned. Carolee Katzenbarnas, Melbourne.
1: The parents of murdered Queensland schoolboy Daniel Morcombe have co-signed a letter calling for a national registry of child abusers. Bruce and Denise Morcombe have joined the federal opposition leader and advocacy group Child Care Choice in the push. Their move follows a string of high-profile abuse cases at child care centres across the country. Also in news, Australia's big four banks are predicting the Reserve Bank will hold interest rates this month as inflation cools to 3.8%. Hazard reduction burns will take place across parts of New South Wales ahead of the upcoming bushfire season. And crews are continuing to secure the world's largest electric-powered ferry after it was loaded onto the heavy-lift ship Black Marlin on Friday in one of the most complex marine operations ever undertaken in Tasmania. Built by Hobart Shipbuilders Incat, Hull 96 is set to be transported to South America aboard the semi-submersible. Incat Corporate Affairs Manager Tom Cooper has told the ABC while the company is building similar ferries for Denmark, they won't need a lift to their destinations.
4: The large electric ships for Denmark will have diesel generators on board, so they'll actually be able to make their own way to Denmark like the traditional diesel ships of the past with Incat. So this may well have been the first and last time we'll ever see a heavy lift ship in the River Derwent.
1: This is Air News.
0: Looking for a perfect Saturday morning outing in Warwick? 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
8: Well, thanks so much just for being tuned to us, 89.3 and Rose City FM. Thanks for listening to where you are right now. You're with Noel and you're on a smooth Sunday, on a Sunday afternoon, a lovely Sunday afternoon. And I'm going to play a song which was recorded on this day. But just before that, also on this day, Flashes. Now, Flashes, F-L-A-S-H-E-Z, was an ABC music program. And it was compared by Ray Burgess, assisted by Mike Mead. And I remember this, 1976. And I thought it was cool. And it turns out it only lasted 1 year. But it was a cool little program. And, of course, all the music was great back then. So they didn't have any shortage of content, but just made it that 1 year. Flashes is a name from the past for you. And the song that was recorded on this day back in 69, it was recorded by Badfinger, Paul McCartney composition, Come and Get It.

0: Well, this is not jazz. I'm just thinking about jazz again. And there's always the main sort of alternative style of jazz, which is anything with a Latin influence coming in. And let's go really sort of into Euro music here with Enrico Iglesias and Rhythm Divine. This track is called, it's a bit anthemic, actually.
1: Escucha el ritmo.

It's a beautiful song, one of my favourites ever for Kate Bush, and a wonderful feeling in that arrangement. I must really look up that again and find out who arranged that, who put it all together. The oboe in the second verse is just inspired, and the whole thing just sing, you know, it's like the whole orchestra is singing with her. Anyway, love it, love it. So here let's go again with Kate Bush, and wow, that's all I can say, wow.

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3: Yes, so just looking at that arrangement of the man in with the child in his eyes, Kate Bush wrote that at the age of 13. I know it seems unbelievable. She was a total prodigy. She recorded that at the age of 16. The arranger was Andrew Powell, co-produced by Andrew Powell and Dave Gilmour from Pink Floyd, of course, at Air Studios in London. In 1978, it was released. I think they recorded it a year or two before that and released on The Kick Inside, huge album for her, in 1978. But that's incredible. And Andrew Powell, he was kind of a heavyweight in music. A master's degree in Music King's College, Cambridge, and stuff like that. Anyway, had to do with a lot of big names in music, but... she was discovered. She was headhunted, discovered. So I'll move on. First song coming up, Basia from the 1980s and Time and Tide. Lovely little track.
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Alrighty, community announcements. And today I'm just going to focus on the ones, you know, to really make a difference in the community and volunteer opportunities. 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Here it's 46 Grafton Street in Warwick. 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That's Vinny's in Warwick, or Vinny's or Vinny's in Killarney. Okay. Now, on a Tuesday of every week, Star Community Services has brunch with friends. This is at St. Mark's Hall in Grafton Street. It's 10 until 12. Every Tuesday it's free, but just bring a plate of food and you can share it and share yourself and share your social skills. They're socializing, there's bingo, they have guest speakers, and just enjoy the get-together. And if you wanted more information about this one, you can call Carly on 0402-638-581. Yes, I'll say it again, 0402-638-581. But you could just turn up St. Mark's Hall, Grafton Street, and that's 10 until 12 on each and every Tuesday, brunch with friends. Okay, the Warwick Lighthouse Community Centre, corner of Guy and Grafton Streets. 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Thursdays 10:30 a.m. until 12:30. And you can register your place in the group by calling Lifeline Darling Downs. Okay, so you can find that, Lifeline Darling Downs, or you can, I'll give you a number for them now, 1300 991 443, or you can call Willow Tree. I'll just say the number once, you can look them up, 4574 4876. And that, yes, they are all the ones I was going to tell you about. All right, there are your community notices. I'm going for an instrumental now. A little guitar player by the name of Ben Harper, and he's playing the Sweet Nothing Serenade.

0: Well, on this day in 2019, Ed Sheeran's Divide tour became the most attended and highest grossing tour of all time, overtaking U2. They were big tourers in the day. I didn't know they were either one of them was that big, but yes, highest grossing and most attended of all time after 893 days on the road, and that happened on this day back in 2019. So, to take us to the 2pm news, we'll have an Ed Sheeran track. Who'd have thought it from this half cross-eyed, fresh-faced little kid that he is? Anyway, the grossed amount was about $776 million. Done well for himself. I'll see you on the other side of the news.
1: When your legs don't work like they used to before, and I can't sweep you off of your feet.

0: Rose City FM News.
1: I'm Mark Dransfield. The Federal Opposition believes the government should be ready to put the fuel excise cut back in place. More from Sarah Warmby.
2: The government has resisted calls to extend the discount despite the conflict in the Middle East heating up. The cut to the levy will come to an end at midnight tonight, pushing wholesale prices up by 17 cents a litre. Nationals MP David Littleproud says Labor should be ready to act.
3: Look, I accept the government's always said that this was a temporary measure, but the war is still ongoing, and I think what the government needs to do is very reactive to where prices go. This conflict could go on for some time and could escalate.
1: Homicide squad detectives are investigating the death of a man in southwest WA this morning. Paramedics notified police about a man who was located with critical injuries at a bus stop in Australind. The man, aged in his 20s, was taken to Bunbury Hospital, where he later died. Two men aged in their 30s are in custody and are currently assisting police with inquiries. Meantime, a man remains in hospital with life-threatening injuries following a hit-and-run in Melbourne's northeastern suburbs last night. More from Carolee Katsimbanis.
4: Police have been told the victim, a 68-year-old man, was trying to stop his car being stolen when he was struck, the offender speeding off. It happened on Blackwood Parade, Heidelberg West, around 7:30 Saturday night. A major crime scene now established as investigations continue. Anyone with dash cam or CCTV footage or witnesses are being asked to contact Crime Stoppers. Carolee Katsimbanis, Melbourne.
1: Authorities are investigating after a large group of sick and dead greater crested terns was found on an island off Cape Jaffa in South Australia. There have now been 54 confirmed cases of the bird flu strain in Australia, with 40 of them in South Australia. Testing continues on the remains of the latest birds found in the state's southeast. Chair of Veterinary Public Health, Dr. Michael Ward, says the risk of the virus spreading into local poultry is a growing concern.
5: The poultry industry has been preparing for years now, because we've known about this virus coming, and certainly in the last 6 weeks we've known it's actually here. There's only so much you can do, so biosecurity would be at the highest levels at the moment, so time will tell whether that's high enough to prevent spillover.
1: Air health news, and Australians are being urged to know the signs that could save a life this National Stroke Week. Stroke is one of the country's biggest killers, and more than 80% of strokes can be prevented. The Stroke Foundation's Lisa Murphy says there are symptoms to look out for.
6: Depending on what part of the brain is affected, that depends on the impact of the stroke. So people can lose their movement, their speech, their vision, their memory, almost anything really.
1: Overseas now, and Spanish authorities say the situation in Ceuta is returning to normal after more than 60,000 people crossed the Spanish border with Morocco. Most of those who entered the country have now returned. However, at least 67 people died during the rush. And this week we'll see the remains of a SpaceX Falcon rocket crash into the surface of the moon. The booster rocket was previously used to deploy lunar landers and has been in a declining orbit. The impact will be able to be seen with a domestic telescope. This is Air News.
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Yeah, I know the mic is live, and I'm just looking for this story I wanted to tell you. No, cannot see it here. Oh, okay. I'm just going to play the song. Here's the band with Rag Mama Rag.

0: Yeah, pumping it out. We've been listening to a lot of music there since two. We had Andrew Gold, thank you for being a friend. We had, and the theme of gold and in people's names has been coming up in things I've been reading here and what I've been playing. We had Dennis Waterman, I Could Be So Good For You. We had The Band and Rag Mama Rag. Now, the reason I wanted to play that and what I was looking for before was this. Eric Garth Hudson, born in Ontario back in 1937, and he died at the age 87 in 2025. He was the organist with The Band and a session musician on numerous recordings. And we should have more of their tracks here because they were quite influential in music in general. And so that was the reason behind that one. I just want to go silly now. Let's go to something silly.
1: Hey!

0: Well, talking about daylight coming and going, longer days now, and we've been talking about space things as I usually do on here. We've been talking about the meteor showers, the two lots converging at the moment. And the other night, Thursday, we had the full moon rising with the sun going down, and in between a period of really dark night and no clouds at all. And I was in the backyard with the fire going, and again, you know, I just say around here, you've got great viewing. You've got very little light pollution. It's a fantastic place to watch the skies. And in just that short period of time sitting in the backyard, I saw a lot of stuff. There were UFOs. UFOs. I'm saying that because I'm coming to that. Anything you see in the sky you don't know is a UFO. And I saw a bunch of things in that short period of time. Lots of satellites. And I saw something I'd never seen before, which was two satellites going at the same speed and parted by a fair chunk of sky. You know, they were a fair way away from it, but and you would expect they would be going. If they're going, you would not expect them to be parallel like that, and they were parallel, perfectly parallel, it seemed. But I would not expect them to be at the same height, just like planes. That's how satellites keep from crashing into each other. They're at different altitudes. That's basically the best defense we've got against them hitting each other. And the other thing, I saw a very high up in the sky, sort of three lights, triangular, and I can only assume it was a jet plane high up at cruising speed, because it was moving. And I don't think of commercial flights going over Warwick, but I guess they do. I suppose they do sometimes. And at that time of night, if that was the daytime, perhaps you wouldn't even see it, because if it was way, way up there and being so dark, I could just see it. And also saw things that I just couldn't even identify, and it was really interesting. So I just think, you know, we should all be out there and check it out. I know a few people in town have got telescopes. Now, another thing was, I just want to go through what we had on the last news broadcast at 2 p.m. A discarded SpaceX Falcon 9 upper stage is projected to crash into the moon this coming Wednesday at an impact speed of about 8,700 kilometers per hour. The uncontrolled object has been drifting in space since launching lunar landers in January of last year. Now, it's expected to hit the moon near the crater of Einstein, Einstein's crater. The reason for it happening is that the upper stage lacked the remaining fuel to escape the orbit after deploying its payload. So, you know, science is not always exact, and they just didn't know that how much they would need there. And so now astronomers plan to make use of this by monitoring the resulting dust plume to study lunar impact mechanics and highlight space debris concerns. And it reminds me of the 1994 Shoemaker impacts on Jupiter, where they studied the dust plumes or plumes of whatever Jupiter's made of flying off the planet. Fantastic stuff. And I'll shut up for a while now.
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So Neil Young's classic 1972 song Heart of Gold, a reflective ballad about the lifelong human quest for emotional truth, genuine love and inner peace, about searching your soul and digging deep. In company with many, many other songs. Yes, and some more personal stuff about Neil in there. Never mind. Here's this could be the quintessential instrumental Booker T.

All righty, we've got one song to go on Smooth Sunday, and from 3 o'clock, Neil's going to be with you, taking you through to 6 p.m. With his offsider Jay, when he gets here, and they will be playing something very different to what I do. But this is Mr. Barry Manilow, the man who brought us Can't Smile Without You and Copacabana and so many great songs. But just homage to Jumpers and Jazz in July, a great jazzy track. There's no place like home for the holidays. There really is no place like home. I'll catch you next week.

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1: I'm Mark Dransfield. The Federal Health Minister is defending plans to abolish private health insurance rebates for people over 65. Nearly two-fifths of policyholders surveyed by Redbridge say they'll drop their private health cover. There's concern by state ministers it'll put more pressure on the public system. Mark Butler has told News 24 he's confident in the plan, which aims to boost aged care funding.
2: I'm not quite sure why the health ministers were out parroting that insurance industry modelling. It's very different to ours. I don't understand state governments have done their own modelling. We're very confident that that this is the right thing to do, including by way of the public hospital system.
1: Australians are being told there's no need to panic buy fuel ahead of expected price rises. Chris McCarthy has details.
3: The federal government's fuel excise discount will come to an end at midnight tonight, adding 16 cents a litre to the wholesale cost of petrol and diesel. At the same time, the excise will be raised by about a cent and a half as a part of regular inflation adjustments. The NRMA's Peter Khoury says the increase shouldn't be felt immediately, with service stations needing to sell through existing stock first.
4: We don't expect a huge shock on Monday because those increases will be staged.
3: Motorists are being urged to shop around to make sure they're getting the best price. Chris McCarthy reporting.
1: The parents of murdered schoolboy Daniel Morcombe have written to the Prime Minister calling for a national register of abusers from childcare centres. The proposal would see alleged abusers' names and previous places of employment published online once they've been charged. Bruce and Denise Morcombe, alongside opposition leader Angus Taylor and an advocacy group, have co-signed the letter. Bruce Morcombe says legal changes to create the register would need to pass all state and territory parliaments.
5: I don't think it's unreasonable to ask the Prime Minister, you know, through his network of working with all of the states and territories to say, hey, this is a no-brainer. We've got to make something happen here.
1: A cluster of dead and sick birds found on an island in South Australia is being tested for the H5 bird flu. There are now 54 confirmed cases in the country, including two seagulls that have tested positive. Queenslanders are being asked to have their say on plans for the 2032 Brisbane Olympics. Georgina Winter reports.
6: The Victoria Park Precinct Draft Legacy Plan details how spectators will access venues during the 2032 Games. Two pedestrian bridges will connect Brisbane Stadium to the National Aquatic Centre. About two-thirds of Victoria Park will be preserved as public green space, featuring a new amphitheatre. Queenslanders will be able to have their say on the proposed designs from tomorrow. Public feedback will be open until late September. Georgina Winter, Brisbane.
1: A car has smashed into the newly opened Jack Jumpers High Performance Centre in Outer Hobart. Pulse Tasmania reports police tried to intercept a Commodore last night. The driver allegedly evaded them and the car was later seen crashing into the $20 million sports facility. A wall and window were damaged. Police are searching for a man who ran from the scene. And briefly overseas, 13 people have died after their sightseeing tourist plane crashed near Peru's famous Nazca Lines. This is Air News.
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10: Welcome to the Sunday Variety. So let's kick things off with some AC/DC with I Put the Finger on You, and then followed up with some Aerosmith with Dude, Looks Like a Lady. Don't put your finger on me. That's AC/DC's job.
11: That's right. There you go.

0: Yeah, dude looks like a lady. That's Aerosmith there.
1: A lot of people do. But anyway, we got to keep the music going. Here is Aeromorn with Rockin' Ready for Rock? I hope so. Ready to Rock.

0: Yeah, Skyhook's there. See you real soon.
1: Yep.
0: All right, next up, we've got our featured artist for today. Now, we are doing the artist's band, but it is a lot of information on the artist today. So this artist, originally from the UK, moved to Sydney. It doesn't say which date they moved to Sydney, but they started as a solo singer and songwriter because they wanted to get their music out there. Says here, Easy Beats, John Farnham, Alison McKellen all recorded his songs in the early 70s. But what we're going to be talking about is the band that he created on... Where are we here? So him and his brother sent a demo tape in February of 1970. He got sick of... not having any bands himself, so he created his own band. Sorry, I'm just looking for where he started it. In September of 1972 in Sydney. It consists of the lead singer, Steve Hart, Herman Kovacs, and it even had Malcolm Young in it at one point. This is the Ted Mullery Gang, or Ted Mullery today. Now, the song we're doing is Jamaican Rum, which the only information I've really got from this song was it was a hit in 1977 that peaked at number 10 on the Australian charts. It was from the album Stepping Out, which I believe is their fourth or fifth album by the look of it.
1: I'm not quite sure.
0: Yeah, in 77. But yeah, a lot of it's on his earlier career. He just... Yeah, just got sick of interchanging band members, so he created his own band, but which we'll go into more information on that later. But this is Jamaican Rum by the Ted Mullery Gang, and then we've got Red Gum after that with I've Been to Bali Too.
1: Have?
0: I haven't yet. I've actually wanted to go to Bali.
1: Yeah, no, I don't want
0: to. Yeah, only places overseas I've been is Tassie and America. Bali's on the list, though. Yeah. Here's Ted Mullery.

0: Yeah, I've been to Bali too. Now, just been just doing a little reading here. I don't know which is the official statement, because I, from what I've seen, it said that Ted Mui and his guitarist Les Hall co-writ Jamaican Rum, which is a song we just heard. But it says here on their official site, over the next few years, they achieved a string of hit singles, including a rocked-up version of old jazz songs, Darktown Strut Ball, Crazy, Jamaican Rum, and My Little Girl. So I don't know if Jamaican Rum was a rewrite or theirs, or if they wrote it, someone else sung it, and they re-sung it. There's a bit of conflicting information here. But from what I can tell, Ted had a part in the Jamaican Rum song, whether it was a cover or not. So yeah, just a little bit of information that I was reading here while we were listening to it.
1: Yeah, that's very, very interesting. It's good how to find out information on band members or bands or singers
0: little,
1: and that
0: little I mean, things you didn't know.
1: Yeah, that's what we do it for. We get the we find the artist and we go, okay, who are we going to have? Okay, we da da da. Ted Murray. Okay, we'll get information. Not much information on the songs, but we can find information about them, how they started and where they go.
0: Yeah.
1: Anyway, talking about artists, Bill Ollie passed away the other day. He passed away on, I did have it, read it here somewhere, 25th of July he passed away. Complications or something. He was 85, I think it was. Yeah, 85 when he passed away. Well, he was a part of a three-person comedian act, so they're on TV. They're called the Goodies, right? And they did some songs. Did you know that?
0: I don't even know who the Goodies are, so no. I did not.
1: Anyway, they've done some hit songs.
0: I know the Goonies.
1: Yeah, but this
0: they're not musicians.
1: No. But Goodies, they actually, they've done some songs. This one that you're going to be hearing, these two you're hearing, is one of the up in the hits, Black Pudding Brothel.
0: It's a Batha.
1: It's a brothel, Batha, whatever. Anyway, it's a pommy show, don't forget. And the second song is Funky Gibbon. So I hope you enjoy these ones. Here's the Goodies. Goodie.
2: Happy days on the farm. And that brings us right up to our next guest star. So here they are, shaking their bums with Black Pudding Bertha. It's the Goodies.

0: Come on, everybody, it's Gibbon time!
1: How do you do? We've just been down to the zoo. We saw a monkey in a cage doing a dance that could be the rage. It's not hard, so let's all do the funky Gibbon. Woo, woo, woo. Do, do, do the funky Gibbon.
2: The funky Gibbon.
1: We are here to show you how.
3: Woo, woo, woo. Ooh,
1: ooh, ooh. The funky Gibbon.
2: The funky Gibbon.
1: Just like you. Come on, do the funky Gibbon now.
4: Dogs are always howling, cats are always yowling, but Gibbons only like to sing and dance.
3: Ooh, ooh,
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0: Yeah, Amy Grant there with True Love, and before that was Alicia Keys with Lessons Learned. Mm-hmm. Now, on this day, we got here, IBM, the computer company, launched its personal computers in the US in 1981. Yeah. The old IBM computers came out today.
1: Yeah, remember those.
0: Mm-hmm. And then we also have here the, where did I read it? TikTok, for those of you that are on it, was the Chinese video sharing social networking founded in 2012. I didn't know it was 2012, but it did merge with Musical.ly in 2018 on this day. Now, Musical.ly, I knew what that one was. That was the dubbing over the top of music.
1: Oh,
0: yeah. Yeah, you could use 5 seconds of a song and make a little thing. So I remember that one. Okay. Yeah, I didn't know TikTok was 2012. That makes it like 14 years old. TikTok can almost drive.
1: Yeah.
0: That's scary.
1: Yeah, wow. Well, we've got some community notices coming up now. Excuse me. We've got a historic Leeburn Sprints. Have you ever been to Leeburn?
0: Once. I've been out that way.
1: Yeah, I've been out that way, but not to Leeburn. Whereabouts? Well, as I said, Leeburn. And it's on the 15th and 16th of August, so that's in a couple of weeks' time. A couple of weeks.
0: Two Saturdays.
1: Yeah, not this Saturday coming, but the following Saturday.
0: Yep.
1: Join us for the 30th anniversary of this event, celebrating Australian Grand Prix Historic on the historical on the Southern Downs. Wow. And also, we've got the Old and Gold Father's Day Market.
0: Yep.
1: Whereabouts? At the Royal Hotel Leeburn as well. Another Leeburn one. The back paddock. So, yeah, you got to go to the hotel and then go out the back paddock.
0: Mm-hmm.
1: Anyway, and it's on at 7 a.m. to 12 p.m. on the 29th of August. So that's a couple of weeks after that.
0: Yeah.
1: So a lot of things happening at Leeburn. Free entry. All welcome. Try your luck at Pendy's Row. I think that's what it's called. Yeah. Pendy's Row.
0: Yeah, I think so.
1: Yeah.
0: Panner's Row.
1: Panner's Row. Yeah. Oh, well, that was close.
0: Mm.
1: Where it can watch and experience pan and real gold. We should go there, eh? And try it for yourself. Check out the special stalls, baked goods and handcraft stalls. Live busking for the entertainment. Contact, there's no name, but contact this phone number. Get a pen and paper, quick, write it down. 0407 221 759. I'll repeat 0407 221 759.
0: And yeah,
1: or
0: at Leeburn. And go check that out. Close to Father's Day, because I remember when I was really young going gold panning at some event that was on. I think it was one of the shows of the town I was in at the time. I think it was at Mudrabar Show, and it's a lot of fun. Just seeing if you find anything lucky.
1: Yeah. Well, here's our feature artist again. Here's Ted Murray Gang. There's not much information on here, but it's Ted Murray Gang, Mullery Gang, performed a song called Crazy, which was live vocals filmed at ABC Studios in Rippendale, Melbourne. It depends on where you come from, what university you go to,
0: mm-hmm.
1: Melbourne or Melbourne. On Thursday, May the 12th, 1976, their first showing. So this song's called Crazy. And then I've got Icehouse straight after this called Crazy. So here's a double crazy with two different people.

0: Yeah, that was Ice House's Crazy there. Now, just before we get into the 4 o'clock news, geez, it's 4 o'clock already.
1: Time flies
0: is when you are having fun. Here's another on this day we've got, where did I read it here? The Daily Sun, later titled The Sun, newspaper began its publication in Brisbane in 1982. It ceased publishing in 1991, though. I don't know if that was as the Daily and it kept going as The Sun or not. Doesn't say in my document. But yeah, the Daily Sun itself ceased in 1991. So yeah, I didn't realize it was so soon to the 2000s. But here is the 4 o'clock news.
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3: I'm Mark Dransfield. Australians are being told not to panic buy as the federal government's fuel excise discount comes to an end. More from Dusty Fitzpatrick.
4: The discount, introduced in response to the conflict in the Middle East, which pushed up oil prices, will come to an end at midnight. It'll add about 16 cents to the wholesale cost of petrol and diesel. The excise will also be slightly raised as part of regular inflation adjustments. Senior Minister Mark Butler has told Sky News, while the cut has been important, it can't go on forever.
5: We've got to get back to a situation normal.
4: The opposition believes the government should be ready to put the discount back in place if global oil prices surge. Dusty Fitzpatrick reporting.
3: Homicide Squad detectives are investigating the death of a man in southwest WA this morning. Paramedics notified police of a man who was located with critical injuries at a bus stop in Australind. The man, aged in his 20s, was taken to Bunbury Hospital, where he later died. Two men aged in their 30s are in custody and are currently assisting police with inquiries. A man remains in hospital with life-threatening injuries following a hit-and-run in Melbourne's northeastern suburbs last night. More from Carolee Katsimbanis.
6: Police have been told the victim, a 68-year-old man, was trying to stop his car being stolen when he was struck, the offender speeding off. It happened on Blackwood Parade, Heidelberg West, around 7:30 Saturday night. A major crime scene now established as investigations continue. Anyone with dash cam or CCTV footage or witnesses are being asked to contact Crime Stoppers. Carolee Katsimbanis, Melbourne.
3: Authorities are investigating after a large group of sick and dead greater crested terns was found on an island off Cape Jaffa in South Australia. There have now been 54 confirmed cases of the bird flu strain in Australia, with 40 of them in South Australia, and testing continues on the remains of the latest birds found in the state's southeast. Chair of Veterinary Public Health, Dr. Michael Ward, says the risk of the virus spreading into local poultry is a growing concern.
7: The poultry industry has been preparing for years now, because we've known about this virus coming, and certainly in the last 6 weeks we've known it's actually here. There's only so much you can do, so biosecurity would be at the highest levels at the moment, so time will tell whether that's high enough to prevent spillover.
3: Search and rescue teams have come to the aid of bushwalkers and four-wheel drive enthusiasts in Tasmania. Police say a 44-year-old man spent about 5 hours lost in the Meander Falls area east of Cradle Mountain on Saturday night before being found. Earlier, a helicopter was used to winch a 50-year-old walker to safety after he got into difficulty on Mount Killiecrankie on Flinders Island in Bass Strait. And police were called to help two people after their four-wheel drive became stuck on a remote track just south of Queenstown. Overseas now, and Spanish authorities say the situation in Ceuta is returning to normal after more than 60,000 people crossed the Spanish border with Morocco. Most of those who entered the country have now returned. However, at least 67 people died during the rush. And the parents of murdered schoolboy Daniel Morcombe have written to the Prime Minister calling for a national register of child abusers. It would see offenders' names published alongside their childcare centre employment history. This is AIR News.
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0: Yeah, let's kick this second hour off with some Natalie Imbruglia with Wrong Impression, and then we'll follow that up with some good old Pink, Please Don't Leave Me.
1: No, don't leave me.
0: Yeah, well, not yet. We've still got another 2 hours to go.
1: Yeah,
0: don't leave yet.
1: Yeah.
0: Here's Natalie. Welcome.

0: don't leave me.
1: Yeah, that was Pink, so don't go anywhere. We got more music to come.
2: That's right. Well, here's Australian singer who's going to be on The Voice tonight.
1: Watch The Voice.
2: Well, she's going to be one of the judges on The Voice. This one's called Tones and I.
1: We've done them as a featured artist.
2: Yeah, Tones and I. But this one here is called Great. The song is called Greatest. And tell you what, watching the Commonwealth Games, we are the greatest. With 158 medals all up or something.
1: Something like that.
2: Yeah, 56 or 57 gold medals. Yay! Even our neighbour, what's his name?

name, Matt Dennehy from Elra. He got gold. Good on him. Anyway, the song's called The Greatest, and then the Choir Boys straight after that with Run to Paradise. Take it away, Tones.

0: Yeah, Run to Paradise there with the Choir Boys. Now, we got our featured artist, the Ted Mullery gang here. Now, during a 1974 gig, Hart stormed off the stage, leaving his bass guitar behind. Mullery picked up the instrument and finished the show on vocals and bass guitar. This is how he started playing it. Afterwards, which they had to hire a new rhythm guitarist, because obviously Ted couldn't play both rhythm guitar and bass guitar. Why I'm saying this is because this led into their first single of their new album with the band lineup, Sunday Evenings, which is the song we're about to play.
1: Okay.
0: So it was their first single, Sunday Evenings, from their new album, Here We Are, which they released on March 1975, just after Hart left the band. And they brought in... recruited Gary Dixon on rhythm guitar from Fat Harry.
1: Okay.
0: So yeah, and the album did reach the top 100 in the Kent Music Report, but didn't do well enough that I don't have the exact where it got. It just says it reached the lower reaches of the singles chart. So it'd be up in the 80s or 90s somewhere. So that's Sunday Evenings. And then after that, we've got some Paul McCartney with Coming Up. Here's Ted.

0: Paul McCartney's coming up there. What have we got coming up now?
1: Well, this singer, this is the Country Collection.
0: Yeah, so Country Collection, yep.
1: Yeah, Country Collection. This singer came to Warwick a long, long time ago when I was little. My mum took me to see him. And remember the old cassettes? I've got a cassette at home with him signed on.
0: You mean a tape?
1: Cassette tape. He's actually signed on it, and the band and all that inside the case. This one is called, this singer is Johnny Chester. And she's my kind of woman. And then Troy Cassidaly and Adam Harvey with Good Hearted Woman. So here's Johnny Chester.

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The devil went down to Georgia. He was looking for a soul to steal. He was in a bind because he was way behind and he was willing to make a deal. When he came across this young man sawing on a fiddle and playing it hot, and the devil jumped up on a hickory stump and said, "Boy, let me tell you what. I guess you didn't know it, but I'm a fiddle player too. And if you'd care to take a dare, I'll make a bet with you. Now you play pretty good fiddle, boy, but give the devil his due. I bet a fiddle of gold against your soul, because I think I'm better than you." The boy said, "My name's Johnny, and it might be a sin, but I'll take your bet, and you're going to regret, because I'm the best as ever been."

opened up his case and he said, "I'll start this show." And fire flew from his fingertips as he rosined up his bow. And he pulled the bow across the strings and it made an evil hiss. And then a band of demons joined in and it sounded something like this.

devil bowed his head because he knew that he'd been beat. And he laid that golden fiddle on the ground at Johnny's feet. Johnny said, devil, just come on back if you ever want to try again. I done told you once, you son of a bitch, I'm the best as ever been. He played, found a mountain, run, boys, run. Devil's in the house of the rising sun.

0: Yeah, that was the Charles Daniel band there with The Devil Went Down to Georgia, and Charlie Pride before that with Kiss and Angel Good Morning.
1: And that was our country collection.
0: Mm-hmm.
1: Well, here's our feature artist. Here's Ted Murray again. This one is actually a cover of the original. The original was sung by the original Dixieland jazz band.
0: Mm-hmm.
1: But this is Ted Murray Gang's rock version of it.
0: Yeah, it says up here, rocked up version of an old jazz.
1: Yeah. So this one's called Darktown Saddler's Ball. I think that's right, yeah. It's popular 1917 when it first came out. But Ted Murray Gang brought it out in 76. So,
0: mm-hmm.
1: yeah, and it reached number 3. And straight after that, we've got Sweet with Ballroom Blitz. Mm-hmm.

action at one. Oh!

Bittersweet there with Ballroom Blitz. Now, just before the 5 o'clock news, we've got two more songs coming up. We've got Madness with Baggy Trousers and Ballroom Orchestra with Save Tonight, and we'll be back after the news for the third hour.

0: Rose City FM News.
1: I'm Mark Dransfield. Australia's big four banks are predicting the Reserve Bank will hold interest rates this month as inflation cools to 3.8%. Finder personal finance expert Sarah Meganson believes that after three rate rises this year, a pause would give mortgage holders welcome breathing space.
2: All four of the big four banks, their economists are all predicting that we'll have a hold. But, you know, some of them are saying, well, we'll have a hold for August, but we might have an increase in September. But I tend to think that's way too far away. So much can change between now and then, so we'll stick with the good news for now, which is a hold in August.
1: Meantime, the fuel excise discount comes to an end tonight, but the government says it'll take a while for prices to change at the bowser, with retailers first selling existing stock. The Federal Health Minister is defending plans to abolish private health insurance rebates for people over 65 and boost aged care funding. Nearly two-fifths of policyholders surveyed by Redbridge say they'll drop their private health cover. There's concern from state ministers it'll put more pressure on the public system. Mark Butler has told News 24 he's confident in the plan.
3: I'm not quite sure why the health ministers were out parroting that insurance industry modelling. It's very different to ours. I don't understand state governments have done their own modelling. We're very confident that that this is the right thing to do, including by way of the public hospital system.
1: A second seagull has tested positive to the H5 strain of bird flu. There have now been 54 confirmed cases of the strain in Australia, with 40 of them in South Australia. Invasive Species Council Chief Executive Jack Goff says that pet owners should take extra care.
4: We need people to make sure that they keep their cats and their dogs contained. We don't want people having cats and dogs going and interacting with wildlife and potentially catching this disease.
1: Young job seekers say they have mixed emotions about artificial intelligence. 80% of surveyed workers fear AI could replace them. However, 84% say they're eager to leverage the technology in their career. Consultant Adam Hatch says employers are looking for skills that can be embedded with AI.
5: They're not necessarily hiring less young people. What they are doing differently is they're looking for different skills. And those skills are skills like critical thinking or judgment, teamwork, communications. They're the kind of skills people need if they're going to use AI well at work. You know, they're the things we want people to do and not AI.
1: Queenslanders are being asked to have their say on plans for the 2032 Brisbane Olympics. Georgina Winter has details.
6: The Victoria Park Precinct Draft Legacy Plan details how spectators will access venues during the 2032 Games. Two pedestrian bridges will connect Brisbane Stadium to the National Aquatic Centre. About two-thirds of Victoria Park will be preserved as public green space, featuring a new amphitheatre. Queenslanders will be able to have their say on the proposed designs from tomorrow. Public feedback will be open until late September. Georgina Winter, Brisbane.
1: And this week we'll see the remains of a SpaceX Falcon rocket crash into the surface of the moon. The booster rocket was previously used to deploy lunar landers and has been in a declining orbit. The impact will be able to be seen with a domestic telescope. This is Air News. First to NRL, and the Sharks have downed the Rabbitohs 32-16 in Sydney. And a short time ago, the West Tigers and Eels were nil all. Meantime, in NRLW, the Broncos women defeated the Bulldogs 34-4 in Wagga Wagga, while the Titans women beat the Warriors 18-16. AFL, and Richmond has downed Gold Coast 84-73 at the MCG. And at halftime, the Suns led Melbourne 54-50 on the Gold Coast. Meantime, Sydney's dramatic win over the Saints has been tinged with heartache, with Swans young gun Will Edwards stretched off the field in the final quarter with a serious leg injury. More from Sarah Patterson.
7: The Swans dug deep to overcome the Saints, but the victory has come at a massive cost, with devastating scenes in the final quarter as Edwards leapt into the air during a marking contest and then landed awkwardly, appearing to snap his left ankle in the process. The 23-year-old was also left bleeding from the head. Since making his debut in round 7, the young defender has made a seamless transition into Sydney's backline, playing his 14th consecutive AFL game yesterday. Sarah Patterson, S Sport.
1: And there are calls for FIFA boss Gianni Infantino to resign after that controversial plan to sell off the World Cup was abandoned. Australian Independent Radio News.
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14: And before we do go any further, I've been in next door there practicing and getting ready for the show at 6 o'clock. 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So that's at 6 o'clock, another hour to go. But anyway, here is Air Supply, Making Love Out of Nothing at All. Then JPY, John Paul Young, Take the Money and Run. Quick run.

0: Take the money and run there.
1: That's right.
0: All right, coming up next, we've got a double feature because this creature is so large we couldn't fit it in one song. This is T-Rex. We've got Children of the Revolution and Mystic Lady coming up after that. Here's T-Rex.

0: Yeah, double T-Rex there.
1: Yeah, double T-Rex. Yeah, Mystic Lady. Okay, our feature artist again today is Ted Murray Gang. Ted Mulry Gang, yeah. This song was recorded by Ted Murray himself and Les Hall. And this one's called Jump in My Car. I've also read that David Hasselhoff sang it as well. And he actually brought it out. He sang his version on the 26th of June 2006, Jump in My Car. So they sang it, but he sang it as well.
0: Well, their version got number one from what I've read, and his version got number three.
1: Yeah, official charts. But anyway, that's Jump in My Car by Ted Murray Gang and also Hasselhoff, but Ted Murray Gang, the one we'd really want. And then In Excess with Suicide Blonde. Here's TMG.

0: Yeah, in excess there.
1: Yep.
0: Coming up next, we've got some Jimmy and some John. Some Jimmy Barnes and John Farnham. I know these are heavily requested by our listeners out there. Great voices going. So we got Jimmy Barnes, Stone Cold, and John Farnham, Age of Reason.
1: Take it away, Jimmy and Johnny.

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0: Yeah, easy beats there. Friday on my mind. Well, someone's already thinking about Friday already, and the week hasn't even started.
1: Yeah, and before that was the church already yesterday.
0: Already yesterday?
1: Yeah.
0: No, it's not.
1: Yesterday.
0: Well, it's not already yesterday. It's almost 6 o'clock, which means we're almost done here. We've got a few more songs to go, though.
1: Okay, here's Talking Heads with Psycho Killer, and then Take That, right?
0: Relight.
1: Yeah, relight my fire. Yeah, get the lighter out.
0: Here's Talking Heads.

0: Yeah, take that there.
1: Yep.
0: We've got our final song here, so that's us for tonight. We're all done for another week. We got Bin coming up next with her Christian hour.
1: Yeah,
0: I think she's only doing 2 hours though.
1: Yeah, 2 hours.
0: So.
1: Yep.
0: But yeah,
1: she's busy practicing.
0: Yeah, busy getting ready. Obviously, last week was her first show and did a good job. And,
1: really good job.
0: Mm-hmm, so we'll keep that momentum going. So she'll be on just after us. But we'll get our final song going here, which is a featured artist of the Ted Mullery Gang. Now, I've got no information on the actual current band lineup, but from what I can see, it's his brother Stephen has taken over since his passing in 2001, and they're still doing touring. There's actually a show at the Liverpool Catholic Club in Sydney on Wednesday night on the 5th.
1: Yeah.
0: But they are doing on the 14th of November a final show with Sweet for Ballroom Blitz at the Palace Theatre. So you can always check that out. But yeah, they are still kind of touring around. I believe it's Wall and... Sorry, Les Hall and...
1: Les Hall.
0: Yeah, and Carvick still touring with Stephen. So they're still doing their songs.
1: The original members.
0: Yeah, as the original members. They did actually release an album in 2024.
1: Yeah.
0: But here is their final song, Goodbye, because it's goodbye from us for another week.
1: Yep.
0: I'll be back on Wednesday night for the late shift, and I believe you're doing Thursday this week.
1: Yep. I'm filling in for Michelle on Thursday, so stay tuned for that show.
0: And if you don't hear us then, you'll hear us on Sunday.
1: That's right.
0: Have a good week, everyone.
1: Catch you later.

0: This news report is brought to you by Black Toyota. Oh, what a feeling. Sponsor.
1: I'm Mark Dransfield. Australians are being told there's no need to panic buy fuel ahead of this week's expected price rises. Chris McCarthy has details.
2: The federal government's fuel excise discount will come to an end, adding 16 cents a litre to the wholesale cost of petrol and diesel. At the same time, the excise will be raised by about a cent and a half as a part of regular inflation adjustments. The NRMA's Peter Khoury says the increase shouldn't be felt immediately, with service stations needing to sell through existing stock first.
3: We don't expect a huge shock on Monday because those increases will be staged.
2: Motorists are being urged to shop around to make sure they're getting the best price. Chris McCarthy reporting.
1: A West Australian man has been jailed for up to 10 years for child abuse offences. Jack Fenwick reports.
4: An investigation began last year after Border Force officers stopped the man at Perth Airport and selected him for a baggage check. Officers identified videos depicting children being sexually abused on the man's mobile phone and alerted the AFP. Conversations between the man and a female in the Philippines, during which the woman transmitted child abuse material, were then discovered. Police in the Philippines executed a search warrant at a home where a woman was arrested and six children, who are known to the woman, were removed from harm. The 74-year-old man pleaded guilty to eight offences, including using a carriage service to groom another person to make it easier to procure persons under 16. He'll be eligible for parole in 6 years and 9 months. Jack Fenwick reporting.
1: A cluster of dead and sick birds found on an island in South Australia is being tested for the H5 bird flu. There are now 54 confirmed cases in the country, including two seagulls that have tested positive. The Department of Agriculture says there have been no detections in agriculture. The construction industry says priority must be given to skilled migrants to help tackle the country's housing demand. New data suggests around 18,000 qualified permanent migrants are working below their skill level due to unnecessary barriers. Master Builders Australia Chief Executive Danita Warne says these workers can provide a major boost to the economy.
5: A new analysis shows that for every skilled tradie that comes into the country, they will contribute nearly $2 million towards our economy over a 30-year period, as well as contribute 21 homes. That is a significant.
1: Meantime, an energy rating scheme for new homes in Australia can now be used for existing properties by those looking to rent or buy. New houses need to meet a minimum energy efficiency standard of 7 stars out of 10. Experts say the typical existing home rates no more than 3 stars. Air health news. And a common sleep disorder, often associated with loud snoring or gasping, has been linked to greater dementia risks. A Monash University study has found middle-aged adults with obstructive sleep apnea are at greater risk of experiencing significant cognitive decline later in life. PhD candidate Gabriel Abdelmessa says managing these symptoms earlier could support long-term brain health.
6: Anyone experiencing symptoms like loud snoring, pauses in breathing, gasping during sleep or excessive daytime sleepiness should speak to their GP. Many people don't realise that they have sleep apnea because the symptoms occur while they're asleep.
1: This is Air News.
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This is Bin. Thank you for tuning in to our program. I pray that our time together tonight will bring you encouragement and hope. Here's a question for you. If you had to describe love in one word, what would it be? How is God's love different from the love we experience from people? Did you get the hint? Yes, our topic for tonight is God's love. We will share some scriptures and songs that inspire, encourage, and remind us of God's great love. So sit back, relax, and enjoy this time of music and reflection.

The Sounds of Grace on Rose City FM 89.3. Our Bible verse for this evening comes from John 3:16. For God so loved the world that he gave his one and only Son, that whoever believes in him shall not perish but have eternal life. I heard a statement from someone a few years ago, and it stayed with me ever since, and it says, we can give with our love, but we cannot love without giving. It is so true. Giving can happen for many reasons and motives, but true love expresses itself through giving. When we truly love someone, we desire to give them our time, our attention, our finance, our support, and more. God demonstrated his love to us in action through giving. For God so loved the world that he gave his one and only Son, that whoever believes in him shall not perish but have eternal life. God loves you and me so much that he gave his very best, his own Son Jesus, who became the sacrifice to save us from sin. Let's continue that thought through this next song.

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That was Waymaker. Thank you for tuning in to Rose City FM 89.3, South and Downs Local Radio. Welcome to those that have just tuned in. Our topic for this evening is God's love. And our key Bible verse is found in John 3:16. For God so loved the world that he gave his one and only Son, that whoever believes in him shall not perish, but have eternal life. You might say, I have made too many mistakes for God to love me. Maybe you have made decisions you regret, or perhaps you are carrying guilt from years ago. I have good news for you. God loves you still. Your past cannot stop him from loving you. His love for you is not based on your past nor your performance, but it is based on who he is, and he is love. In Romans chapter 5 verse 8 it says, but God demonstrates his own love for us in this. While we were still sinners, Christ died for us. Let the words of this next song speak to your heart.

0: 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Tonight we will play a song dedicated to Paul. Paul, if you are listening tonight, this song is specially chosen for you. The Lord is your comfort and your shelter. He is not finished with you. He has an amazing plan for you, Paul. Plans to prosper you, to give you a hope and a future. Let the word of this song encourage you.
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One of the greatest truths in the Bible is that God's love never changes. Human love can be affected by many reasons, including life circumstances, unresolved issues, hurts, disappointments, and expectations. But God's love is constant, faithful, and everlasting. His love is based on His unchanging character. The Bible reminds us in Hebrews chapter 13, verse 8, Jesus Christ is the same yesterday, today, and forever. Scriptures also declares in Psalm 136, verse 1, Give thanks to the Lord, for He is good, for His steadfast love endures forever. Because God never changes, His love for us remains steadfast. In Jeremiah chapter 31, verse 3, it says, I have loved you with an everlasting love. Therefore, I have continued my faithfulness to you. God's unchanging love is a sure foundation on which we can build our life upon. It's very comforting. It's a very comforting thought in a world that is ever-changing. His love is stable, constant, and faithful. Let these next songs minister to your heart.

Welcome back to Sounds of Grace on Rose City FM 89.3. For those that have just tuned in, tonight we reflect on the topic of God's love. I don't think we can ever truly grasp the width, the height, and the depth of God's love for each one of us. We learn that God so loved us that he gave his son Jesus to die on the cross as the payment for our sins. And despite our past failures, mistakes, and sins, God loves us just the same. Because his love for us is not based on our performance, how bad, how good we are, it is completely based on who he is. And lastly, his love for us is constant and unchanging. Throughout the seasons of our lives, there are times people come and people go. However, God will remain. He is a faithful and loving God. If tonight's program has touched your heart and you would like to respond to God's love and commit your life to him, I would like to invite you to pray this short prayer with me. Please repeat after me. Dear God, I believe you sent Jesus, your Son, to die on the cross to save me from my sin. Please forgive me of all my sins. I receive your Son Jesus now as my Savior and my Lord. I choose to follow you. Make me a child of God. I pray this in Jesus' name. Amen. If you have prayed that prayer sincerely from your heart, congratulations. You are now a follower of Jesus and a member of God's family. I encourage you to spend time in reading the Bible and in prayer to get to know God. And if possible, join a Christian fellowship. They will assist you in your new walk with God. Let's celebrate him with these next songs.

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Truly the God of all our days. Thank you so much for spending this time with us on Sounds of Grace on Rose City FM 89.3. It was a joy to have you joining us. I pray that the music, message, and moments we share tonight continue to encourage your heart. This is Bin wishing you an amazing week, and I look forward to sharing another moment of music encouragement with you again very soon. Until we meet again, may God bless you and keep you. And remember, Jesus loves you and you never walk alone. Good night.

What if I told you that you could be saved? What if I told you that you could be changed? That all of the guilt and all of the shame and everything dirty could be washed away? Fully alive, fully redeemed, headed for heaven, forgiven and free. What if I told you it's true? What would you do?

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Oh God, I'm a sinner. I'm sorry for my sin. I'm willing to turn from my sin. I receive Jesus as my Savior. I receive Him as Lord. From this moment on, I want to follow Him in the fellowship of the church. In Christ's name. Amen.

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0: Yes, welcome to Sunday Night with Scott on Rose City FM 89.3. We've got 3 hours of great Australian music. Starts right now. Let's turn it up.
1: I've seen the baby animals many times over the years, but one gig at the iconic Salinas in the Coogee Bay Hotel really sticks with me. Baby animals were supporting the legendary Spencer Davis Group, and they weren't even set up on the main stage. They were down on the floor, honing their early hits like Painless, One Word, Early Warning, and Rush You. The 50 or so people in the venue that night really witnessed something special. I'm definitely buying a ticket to their next gig, The Baby Animals.

April 2001 at Selena's Coogee Bay Hotel, Midnight Oil had just released The Real Thing and were hitting the road again, but not before absolutely lifting the roof off Selena's. It was loud, high-energy rock, Peter Garrett climbing speaker stacks to dance like a maniac, Rob Hurst destroying his drums at the end of the

set, while Jim, Bones and Martin set their guitars from beautifully melodic to sonic chaos at the end of a very sweaty but glorious night, Midnight Oil at their finest.

gotta be. My first time seeing AC/DC was February of 1988 at the Sydney Entertainment Centre, supported by Rose Tattoo, on the Who Made Who tour. Absolutely blew the roof off the place. Loud, electrifying, and as tight as a drum. The energy was incredible. I recall during Let There Be Rock, Brian Johnson had Angus on his shoulders, walking through the crowd and wailing away on his guitar. I've managed to see them on every subsequent tour, and they never disappoint. The mighty AC/DC.

It was billed as no ballads, just pure rock, and Jimmy Barnes delivered when I saw him at Sydney's Horden Pavilion in September of 1989. Jimmy powered through such classics as Driving Wheels, No Second Prize, Do or Die, and Ride the Night Away. It was just awesome. Proper Aussie rock, played loud, everyone singing, and made you feel life was good. I bought a t-shirt and wore it to death. Jimmy's still touring and well worth seeing, and he should be honoured as an Aussie music icon. This is Jimmy Barnes.

Having grown up watching INXS on Countdown and hearing their songs played on the radio, I knew I was in for something special the first time I saw them live. It was the 3rd of October 1986 at the Sydney Entertainment Centre. It was an incredible experience to see and hear them tear the place apart with such classics as Burn For You, This Time, The Swing and Don't Change. We left very sweaty and nearly voiceless from seeing. What an incredible band, INXS.

Sonic Assault with songs like Come On, Stop the World, FRC and Sister Tease. They would be supported by up-and-coming bands like The Hurricanes and Baby Animals. So if you like your rock loud, turn up the Screamin' Jets.

Yeah, that was Stand Back by Roxas, peaking at number 44 on the Australian singles charts. Next, we have Rat Cat with Don't Go Now. It entered at number 8 before climbing to number 1 just 6 weeks later. The song spent 13 weeks in the top 150.

Hoodoo Gurus, a mighty band that I first saw at the State Sports Centre in Homebush in 1987 for the classic Blow Your Cool tour, when they were supported by the Radiators, Cockroaches and the Shanzuzies. What a lineup! Seeing them in smaller venues like the Paddo RSL and Reesby Workers gets you right up close, and they're always an electric band to see if you get a chance. Go check them out. The Hoodoo Gurus.

Yeah, that was Errol, Australian Core with Errol, and was released in September 1981 and reached number 18 on the Australian charts in October 1981. The song was later voted their third most popular song by listeners of Triple M in 2007.

Dragon, a band formed across the ditch in 1972. They called Sydney home since 1975, and every time I've seen them in small clubs and venues across the city, they never failed to entertain with classic belters like Rain, Younger Years, Get That Jive, Magic and Wilder World. They were always a welcome addition to dozens of benefit gig lineups and always had this bloke in his teens eager to hit the dance floor. This is Dragon.

That's Nick Barker with Make Me Smile, and raced the top 30 in Australian singles charts in November 1989. Now, thank you so much for listening to Sunday Night with Scott, 3 hours of Australian music. I'll be back Tuesday for another 3 hours, 9 p.m. on Tuesday. We'll see you then. Good night.

0: I'm Mark Dransfield. Australians are being told there's no need to panic buy fuel ahead of this week's expected price rises. Chris McCarthy has details.
1: The federal government's fuel excise discount will come to an end, adding 16 cents a litre to the wholesale cost of petrol and diesel. At the same time, the excise will be raised by about a cent and a half as a part of regular inflation adjustments. The NRMA's Peter Khoury says the increase shouldn't be felt immediately, with service stations needing to sell through existing stock first.
2: We don't expect a huge shock on Monday because those increases will be staged.
1: Motorists are being urged to shop around to make sure they're getting the best price. Chris McCarthy reporting.
0: A West Australian man has been jailed for up to 10 years for child abuse offences. Jack Fenwick reports.
3: An investigation began last year after Border Force officers stopped the man at Perth Airport and selected him for a baggage check. Officers identified videos depicting children being sexually abused on the man's mobile phone and alerted the AFP. Conversations between the man and a female in the Philippines, during which the woman transmitted child abuse material, were then discovered. Police in the Philippines executed a search warrant at a home where a woman was arrested and six children, who are known to the woman, were removed from harm. The 74-year-old man pleaded guilty to eight offences, including using a carriage service to groom another person to make it easier to procure persons under 16. He'll be eligible for parole in 6 years and 9 months. Jack Fenwick reporting.
0: A cluster of dead and sick birds found on an island in South Australia is being tested for the H5 bird flu. There are now 54 confirmed cases in the country, including two seagulls that have tested positive. The Department of Agriculture says there have been no detections in agriculture. The construction industry says priority must be given to skilled migrants to help tackle the country's housing demand. New data suggests around 18,000 qualified permanent migrants are working below their skill level due to unnecessary barriers. Master Builders Australia Chief Executive Danita Warne says these workers can provide a major boost to the economy.
4: A new analysis shows that for every skilled tradie that comes into the country, they will contribute nearly $2 million towards our economy over a 30-year period, as well as contribute 21 homes. That is a significant contribution.
0: Meantime, an energy rating scheme for new homes in Australia can now be used for existing properties by those looking to rent or buy. New houses need to meet a minimum energy efficiency standard of 7 stars out of 10. Experts say the typical existing home rates no more than 3 stars. Air health news: and a common sleep disorder, often associated with loud snoring or gasping, has been linked to greater dementia risks. A Monash University study has found middle-aged adults with obstructive sleep apnea are at greater risk of experiencing significant cognitive decline later in life. PhD candidate Gabriel Abdelmessa says managing these symptoms earlier could support long-term brain health.
5: Anyone experiencing symptoms like loud snoring, pauses in breathing, gasping during sleep, or excessive daytime sleepiness should speak to their GP. Many people don't realise that they have sleep apnea because the symptoms occur while they're asleep.
0: This is Air News. First to AFL, and Richmond has beaten West Coast 84-73 at the MCG. The Eagles kicked 19 points despite perfect conditions. NRL and the Sharks have downed the Rabbitohs 32-16 in Sydney. The result is South Sydney's second loss in their last three games. Rabbitohs coach Wayne Bennett says he knows what the team needs to change.
6: Achilles heel is when we don't execute. We pay a bit of a price for it, and that's been consistent all year with us, so... they had much higher ball control than we had today, and they didn't have the number of sixes of goes that we had against it.
0: Meantime, in NRLW, the Broncos women defeated the Bulldogs 34-4, while the Titans women beat the Warriors 18-16 and the Knights downed the Eels 32-12. And Australian Curtis Marshall has claimed a dominant gold medal in the men's pole vault at the Commonwealth Games. It's a third Commonwealth gold in a row for Marshall after wins in 2018 and 2022. He's told Seven it's a massive achievement.
7: Always wanted that to go three-peat, back-to-back-to-back, men's pole vault champion. I don't think it's ever been done in history, so... yeah, history today, couldn't be happier.
0: The games wrap up overnight, with Australia by far the most successful Commonwealth nation. Australian Independent Radio News.
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0: I'm Mark Dransfield. Australians are being told there's no need to panic buy fuel ahead of this week's expected price rises. Chris McCarthy has details.
1: The federal government's fuel excise discount will come to an end, adding 16 cents a litre to the wholesale cost of petrol and diesel. At the same time, the excise will be raised by about a cent and a half as a part of regular inflation adjustments. The NRMA's Peter Khoury says the increase shouldn't be felt immediately, with service stations needing to sell through existing stock first.
2: We don't expect a huge shock on Monday because those increases will be staged.
1: Motorists are being urged to shop around to make sure they're getting the best price. Chris McCarthy reporting.
0: A West Australian man has been jailed for up to 10 years for child abuse offences. Jack Fenwick reports.
3: An investigation began last year after Border Force officers stopped the man at Perth Airport and selected him for a baggage check. Officers identified videos depicting children being sexually abused on the man's mobile phone and alerted the AFP. Conversations between the man and a female in the Philippines, during which the woman transmitted child abuse material, were then discovered. Police in the Philippines executed a search warrant at a home where a woman was arrested and six children, who are known to the woman, were removed from harm. The 74-year-old man pleaded guilty to eight offences, including using a carriage service to groom another person to make it easier to procure persons under 16. He'll be eligible for parole in 6 years and 9 months. Jack Fenwick reporting.
0: A cluster of dead and sick birds found on an island in South Australia is being tested for the H5 bird flu. There are now 54 confirmed cases in the country, including two seagulls that have tested positive. The Department of Agriculture says there have been no detections in agriculture. The construction industry says priority must be given to skilled migrants to help tackle the country's housing demand. New data suggests around 18,000 qualified permanent migrants are working below their skill level due to unnecessary barriers. Master Builders Australia Chief Executive Danita Warne says these workers can provide a major boost to the economy.
4: A new analysis shows that for every skilled tradie that comes into the country, they will contribute nearly $2 million towards our economy over a 30-year period, as well as contribute 21 homes. That is a significant contribution.
0: Meantime, an energy rating scheme for new homes in Australia can now be used for existing properties by those looking to rent or buy. New houses need to meet a minimum energy efficiency standard of 7 stars out of 10. Experts say the typical existing home rates no more than 3 stars. Air health news: and a common sleep disorder, often associated with loud snoring or gasping, has been linked to greater dementia risks. A Monash University study has found middle-aged adults with obstructive sleep apnea are at greater risk of experiencing significant cognitive decline later in life. PhD candidate Gabriel Abdelmessa says managing these symptoms earlier could support long-term brain health.
5: Anyone experiencing symptoms like loud snoring, pauses in breathing, gasping during sleep, or excessive daytime sleepiness should speak to their GP. Many people don't realise that they have sleep apnea because the symptoms occur while they're asleep.
0: This is Air News. First to AFL, and Richmond has beaten West Coast 84-73 at the MCG. The Eagles kicked 19 points despite perfect conditions. NRL and the Sharks have downed the Rabbitohs 32-16 in Sydney. The result is South Sydney's second loss in their last three games. Rabbitohs coach Wayne Bennett says he knows what the team needs to change.
6: Achilles heel is when we don't execute. We pay a bit of a price for it, and it's been consistent all year with us, so they had much higher ball control than we had today, and they didn't have the number of sixes of goes that we had against us.
0: Meantime, in NRLW, the Broncos women defeated the Bulldogs 34-4, while the Titans women beat the Warriors 18-16 and the Knights downed the Eels 32-12. And Australian Curtis Marshall has claimed a dominant gold medal in the men's pole vault at the Commonwealth Games. It's a third Commonwealth gold in a row for Marshall after wins in 2018 and 2022. He's told Seven it's a massive achievement.
7: Always wanted that to go three-peat, back-to-back-to-back, men's pole vault champion. I don't think it's ever been done in history, so yeah, history today, couldn't be happier.
0: The games wrap up overnight with Australia by far the most successful Commonwealth nation. Australian Independent Radio News.

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1: I'm Mark Dransfield. Australians are being told there's no need to panic buy fuel ahead of this week's expected price rises. Chris McCarthy has details.
2: The federal government's fuel excise discount will come to an end, adding 16 cents a litre to the wholesale cost of petrol and diesel. At the same time, the excise will be raised by about a cent and a half as a part of regular inflation adjustments. The NRMA's Peter Khoury says the increase shouldn't be felt immediately, with service stations needing to sell through existing stock first.
3: We don't expect a huge shock on Monday because those increases will be staged.
2: Motorists are being urged to shop around to make sure they're getting the best price. Chris McCarthy reporting.
1: A West Australian man has been jailed for up to 10 years for child abuse offences. Jack Fenwick reports.
4: An investigation began last year after Border Force officers stopped the man at Perth Airport and selected him for a baggage check. Officers identified videos depicting children being sexually abused on the man's mobile phone and alerted the AFP. Conversations between the man and a female in the Philippines, during which the woman transmitted child abuse material, were then discovered. Police in the Philippines executed a search warrant at a home where a woman was arrested and six children, who are known to the woman, were removed from harm. The 74-year-old man pleaded guilty to eight offences, including using a carriage service to groom another person to make it easier to procure persons under 16. He'll be eligible for parole in 6 years and 9 months. Jack Fenwick reporting.
1: A cluster of dead and sick birds found on an island in South Australia is being tested for the H5 bird flu. There are now 54 confirmed cases in the country, including two seagulls that have tested positive. The Department of Agriculture says there have been no detections in agriculture. The construction industry says priority must be given to skilled migrants to help tackle the country's housing demand. New data suggests around 18,000 qualified permanent migrants are working below their skill level due to unnecessary barriers. Master Builders Australia Chief Executive Danita Warren says these workers can provide a major boost to the economy.
5: A new analysis shows that for every skilled tradie that comes into the country, they will contribute nearly $2 million towards our economy over a 30-year period, as well as contribute 21 homes. That is a significant contribution.
1: Meantime, an energy rating scheme for new homes in Australia can now be used for existing properties by those looking to rent or buy. New houses need to meet a minimum energy efficiency standard of 7 stars out of 10. Experts say the typical existing home rates no more than 3 stars. Air health news: and a common sleep disorder, often associated with loud snoring or gasping, has been linked to greater dementia risks. A Monash University study has found middle-aged adults with obstructive sleep apnea are at greater risk of experiencing significant cognitive decline later in life. PhD candidate Gabriel Abdelmessa says managing these symptoms earlier could support long-term brain health.
6: Anyone experiencing symptoms like loud snoring, pauses in breathing, gasping during sleep, or excessive daytime sleepiness should speak to their GP. Many people don't realise that they have sleep apnea because the symptoms occur while they're asleep.
1: This is Air News. First to AFL, and Richmond has beaten West Coast 84-73 at the MCG. The Eagles kicked 19 points despite perfect conditions. NRL and the Sharks have downed the Rabbitohs 32-16 in Sydney. The result is South Sydney's second loss in their last three games. Rabbitohs coach Wayne Bennett says he knows what the team needs to change.
7: Achilles heel is when we don't execute. We pay a bit of a price for it, and it's been consistent all year with us, so... they had much higher ball control than we had today, and they didn't have the number of sixes of goes that we had against us.
1: Meantime, in NRLW, the Broncos women defeated the Bulldogs 34-4, while the Titans women beat the Warriors 18-16 and the Knights downed the Eels 32-12. And Australian Curtis Marshall has claimed a dominant gold medal in the men's pole vault at the Commonwealth Games. It's a third Commonwealth gold in a row for Marshall after wins in 2018 and 2022. He's told Seven it's a massive achievement.
8: Always wanted that to go three-peat, back-to-back-to-back, men's pole vault champion. I don't think it's ever been done in history, so... yeah, history today, couldn't be happier.
1: The games wrap up overnight, with Australia by far the most successful Commonwealth nation. Australian Independent Radio News. Even though we both know we're liars and we

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0: I'm Mark Dransfield. Australians are being told there's no need to panic by fuel ahead of this week's expected price rises. Chris McCarthy has details.
1: The federal government's fuel excise discount will come to an end, adding 16 cents a litre to the wholesale cost of petrol and diesel. At the same time, the excise will be raised by about a cent and a half as a part of regular inflation adjustments. The NRMA's Peter Khoury says the increase shouldn't be felt immediately, with service stations needing to sell through existing stock first.
2: We don't expect a huge shock on Monday because those increases will be staged.
1: Motorists are being urged to shop around to make sure they're getting the best price. Chris McCarthy reporting.
0: A West Australian man has been jailed for up to 10 years for child abuse offences. Jack Fenwick reports.
3: An investigation began last year after Border Force officers stopped the man at Perth Airport and selected him for a baggage check. Officers identified videos depicting children being sexually abused on the man's mobile phone and alerted the AFP. Conversations between the man and a female in the Philippines, during which the woman transmitted child abuse material, were then discovered. Police in the Philippines executed a search warrant at a home where a woman was arrested and six children, who are known to the woman, were removed from harm. The 74-year-old man pleaded guilty to eight offences, including using a carriage service to groom another person to make it easier to procure persons under 16. He'll be eligible for parole in 6 years and 9 months. Jack Fenwick reporting.
0: A cluster of dead and sick birds found on an island in South Australia is being tested for the H5 bird flu. There are now 54 confirmed cases in the country, including two seagulls that have tested positive. The Department of Agriculture says there have been no detections in agriculture. The construction industry says priority must be given to skilled migrants to help tackle the country's housing demand. New data suggests around 18,000 qualified permanent migrants are working below their skill level due to unnecessary barriers. Master Builders Australia Chief Executive Danita Warne says these workers can provide a major boost to the economy.
4: A new analysis shows that for every skilled tradie that comes into the country, they will contribute nearly $2 million towards our economy over a 30-year period, as well as contribute 21 homes. That is a significant contribution.
0: Meantime, an energy rating scheme for new homes in Australia can now be used for existing properties by those looking to rent or buy. New houses need to meet a minimum energy efficiency standard of 7 stars out of 10. Experts say the typical existing home rates no more than 3 stars. Air health news: and a common sleep disorder, often associated with loud snoring or gasping, has been linked to greater dementia risks. A Monash University study has found middle-aged adults with obstructive sleep apnea are at greater risk of experiencing significant cognitive decline later in life. PhD candidate Gabriel Abdelmessa says managing these symptoms earlier could support long-term brain health.
5: Anyone experiencing symptoms like loud snoring, pauses in breathing, gasping during sleep or excessive daytime sleepiness should speak to their GP. Many people don't realise that they have sleep apnea because the symptoms occur while they're asleep.
0: This is Air News. First to AFL, and Richmond has beaten West Coast 84-73 at the MCG. The Eagles kicked 19 points despite perfect conditions. NRL and the Sharks have downed the Rabbitohs 32-16 in Sydney. The result is South Sydney's second loss in their last three games. Rabbitohs coach Wayne Bennett says he knows what the team needs to change.
6: Achilles heel is when we don't execute. We pay a bit of a price for it, and it's been consistent all year with us, so... they had much higher ball control than we had today, and they didn't have the number of sixes of goes that we had against us.
0: Meantime, in NRLW, the Broncos women defeated the Bulldogs 34-4, while the Titans women beat the Warriors 18-16 and the Knights downed the Eels 32-12. And Australian Curtis Marshall has claimed a dominant gold medal in the men's pole vault at the Commonwealth Games. It's a third Commonwealth gold in a row for Marshall after wins in 2018 and 2022. He's told Seven it's a massive achievement.
7: Always wanted that to go three-peat, back-to-back-to-back, men's pole vault champion. I don't think it's ever been done in history, so... yeah, history today, couldn't be happier.
0: The games wrap up overnight, with Australia by far the most successful Commonwealth nation. Australian Independent Radio News.
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0: Good morning, I'm Lee Harrison. The federal government's temporary fuel excise cut introduced due to the Middle East conflict has now ended. Analysts warn there could be prolonged high prices at the pump, diesel expected to push past $2.40 a litre. New Energy Transport spokesperson Daniel Blickley says diesel was around $1.60 before the conflict.
1: That represents an increase of around 50 or 60% of diesel costs. Now, a lot of the trucking companies and our farmers across the country, diesel makes up between 20% and up to 40% of their total costs. So an increase of 50% in the diesel costs could increase transport costs by around 20, 25%.
0: The parents of murdered Queensland schoolboy Daniel Morcombe have co-signed a letter calling for a national registry of child abusers. Dusty Fitzpatrick reports.
2: The push for a public register follows a string of high-profile abuse incidents at childcare centres across Australia. The proposal would see the name and employment history of alleged perpetrators who've been charged published online. Bruce and Denise Morcombe, alongside opposition leader Angus Taylor and an advocacy group, have sent the letter to the PM. Legislative changes to create a register would need to pass all state and territory parliaments, with coordination from the federal government. Dusty Fitzpatrick reporting.
0: There are fears cutting health fund rebates for over 65s will cause people to drop private health insurance, putting too much pressure on the public system. The rebate will cease from April. The federal government claims the money it saves will help fund aged care. It's claimed urgent care clinics set up to ease pressure on hospitals in Victoria aren't working. Carolee Katsimbanis explains.
3: There are 38 of them across the state set up in 2023 by the federal government, providing bulk billed services for urgent but not life-threatening injuries and illnesses. Official data shows emergency department arrivals have risen around 4.5% since they opened. Senior doctors and clinicians have told The Age that instead of the urgent care clinics reducing the number of people turning up at EDs, they're instead being left with wards full of patients who need to be immediately admitted to hospital with often no beds available. Carolee Katsimbanis, Melbourne.
0: Australians are being urged to learn the signs of a stroke as part of National Stroke Week. The medical emergency claims thousands of lives every year. Stroke Foundation Chief Executive Lisa Murphy says 80% of strokes can be prevented.
4: The single biggest risk factor for stroke is high blood pressure. So making sure that you know what your blood pressure is, and if you have high blood pressure, making sure that you treat it. The other big risk factor is atrial fibrillation. So this is kind of an irregular heartbeat.
0: And an investigation's underway after a fatal plane crash in southern Peru. Police say the small plane was carrying two crew members and 11 tourists from Germany, Italy and Spain. There are no survivors. This is EAR News. Adelaide returned to the AFL top four, defeating the last placed Essendon by 12 goals at Marvel Stadium. Despite conceding the opening two majors of the game, the Crows quickly responded, eventually winning 23-7-1-45 over the Bombers 11-7-73. To the NRL and two games played yesterday, wrapping up round 22. With the results, here's Peter Carey.
5: The Cronulla Sharks continue their strong form with a convincing 32-16 victory over the South Sydney Rabbitohs yesterday. South started brightly, but the Sharks hit back with 18 unanswered first-half points, with Nicho Hynes leading the charge and extending his club-record goal-kicking streak. Meanwhile, the Parramatta Eels snatched a dramatic 16-13 win over the Tigers. The Eels led 12-0 at the break before the Tigers stormed back, taking a late lead through an Adam Dewey field goal. But Parramatta had the final say, crossing for a try in the 76th minute to seal the victory and secure the two competition points. Peter Carey, Air Sport.
0: Meanwhile, in the NRLW, the Knights beat the Eels 32-12. And Matt Payne has won the Perth Super 440 despite a damaged wheel, beating Brock Feeney in an epic conclusion to the Supercars weekend in Wanneroo. Australian Independent Radio News.
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10: Indeed, indeed. Let's have a look at it. Partly cloudy today. Patches of frost in the east with light winds east to northeast at 15 to 20 kilometres an hour this morning, light by midday. Outside at the moment here in Victoria Park, it's 6 degrees Celsius. Winds are from the south about 2 kilometres an hour and humidity is 98%. Good morning to you. Just gone 6 past 6.

Rightio. Cat Stevens, remember days of the old schoolyard. Just struggling with a couple of little technical difficulties here this morning, folks. So if something goes slightly wrong, well, it is the radio show where nothing ever goes wrong. So no, just ignore the previous. Let me tell you about someone having a birthday today. Would have been having a birthday anyway. Tony Bennett. Antonio Benedetto, born in New York City on this day in 1926. He did pass away at age 96 back in 2023. His best-known recording, Left My Heart in San Francisco, actually dozens of hits, but mainly in the late 50s and 60s. In 2014, he released a collaborative album with Lady Gaga. That was called Cheek to Cheek. Going to take a track from it. Tony Bennett would have been having a birthday today. This day is, looking at the computer screen that is working, and the other one isn't, with all the music on it and all that sort of stuff. Oh, there we go, but that's my worry. The third day of August. Here he is with Lady Gaga.

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0: like Fred.
1: Oh dear, I bet he does. Paul Evans and the Curls and Seven Little Girls in the Back Seat with Fred. 6:25.

0: You go, Jimmy Barnes. And simply the best. Rose City FM 89.3. It's coming up to 29 and a half past six. Christopher Columbus set sail from Spain on his famous voyage on the Santa Maria on this day in 1492. Alfred Deakin, Australia's second Prime Minister, born on this day in 1856. And Martin Sheen, the talented American character actor who played the lead role in Francis Ford Coppola's Vietnamese epic Apocalypse, father of actors Emilio Estevez and Charlie Sheen, born this day in 1940. Let's have a look at some weather. Partly cloudy today, patches of frost in the east with light winds. They'll be east to northeast at 15 to 20 kilometres an hour this morning, lighter by midday. Rose City FM weather station tells us outside at the moment here in Victoria Park, if you can see it, it's rather foggy, 6 degrees, winds from the south-southeast are there at 3 kilometres an hour, and humidity is at 98%.
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4: 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The Stanthorpe branch meets at 7 p.m. at 8 Corundum Street in Stanthorpe, and the Clifton branch also meets at 7 p.m. at 67 Cates Street in Clifton. That number again, 3255-9162.
0: Yeah, indeed. Now, you were forewarned last week, if you were listening to the Brad Shields radio show, you'd be aware some giveaways are back on the agenda this week. And while stocks last, it's the old three songs with something in common competition. What is it? What we've got for you to win, by the way, is a foreplay of Rose City FM CDs. There's the Tuesday Night Music Club from Sheryl Crow, Lionel Richie's Back to Front, Air Supply's Greatest Hits, and the Rat Pack. Yeah, you know who they are. Cranky Frankie, Dean Martin, and, of course, all those people. Yeah. We've got some stickers, a sticker for every car in your household, all sorts of bits and pieces. Rose City FM lanyard, it's a fantastic prize pack. But all you've got to do is tell me what the common thing is between these three songs. They do have something in common. If you can pick it and get it by the end of the third one, call me.

Okay, I've got three songs here with something in common. If you can guess what it is, give me a call during the third one, which is coming up after this one. 4666 18 9 8 9. These are the Jacksons.

Don't blame it on the sunshine, blame it on the boogie. Our number's 466-1-8-9-8-9 if you think you can guess the common theme between those three songs, last two that I've just played and this one. 466-1-8-9-8-9, the prize pack's yours. This is Sister Sledge.

0: There you go, Sister Sledge, no takers. We'll try it again in the next hour, and as the morning goes by, we will make them easier and easier, I promise you. Three songs with something in common. All you'll have to do is tell me what it is. The theme will be the same in the next hour, and if we get to it, the third hour as well. Same prize pack, all those CDs, the lanyard and the bits and pieces. Well worth winning. Let's have a look at the community file, because it's that time in the morning. The Old and Gold Father's Day markets are on at the Royal Hotel of Leyburn, the back paddock there, between 7 a.m. and noon on the 29th of August. Entry's free, all are welcome. You can try your luck in Panner's Row, where you can watch the experts pan for real gold. 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Check out the specialty stalls, baked goods and handicrafts. Live buskers there for your entertainment. If you'd like to know more, 0407-221-759. And while we're at Leyburn, the historic Leyburn Sprints are on the 15th and 16th of August. You can get along and join them for the 30th anniversary of the event, celebrating Australian Grand Prix heritage on the Southern Downs.
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0: BJ Thomas.

right then, I played it. Another Somebody Done, Somebody Wrong song from BJ Thomas. Rose City FM 89.3, 12 minutes to 7. This song commenced a 14-week run at number 1 on the US singles chart on this day in 1996. Come on, everybody, get down and do it. The Macarena.

0: Tu cuerpo es pa' dar la alegría y cosas buenas. 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

Joe Walsh up on the Rocky Mountain Way, Rose City FM 89.3. 3 minutes to seven. Martha Stewart, Martha Kosteva, was born in New Jersey on this day in 1941. She's still kicking around at age 85, US television presenter and former model. She hosted the TV programs Martha Stewart Living and Martha. And the Long Bay Jail, now Long Bay Correctional Centre, opened in Sydney on this day in 1909. And Germany declared war on France on this day in 1914. Stick around with us in the next hour. We've got the three songs with something in common competition. If you can tell us what it is next hour, it gets easier as the hours go by. A Rose City FM prize pack will be yours. News is next at 7 a.m. Here's Clarence the Frogman Henry.

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1: Good morning, I'm Lee Harrison. The consumer watchdog has been asked to boost monitoring of fuel prices as the excise returns to its normal rate. The discount put in place to help manage soaring costs caused by the Middle East conflict has now ended. The Treasurer says service stations and suppliers will face fines if they're doing the wrong thing. Melbourne and Sydney are leading a nationwide property slump. Sarah Wiedersain reports.
2: New figures show property prices across the country fell by 0.9% in July. Cotality has told The Age the nationwide slump is being led by steep falls in Melbourne and Sydney. House values in Melbourne fell by 1.4% in July to be down 3.4% over the past 12 months. In Sydney, the median house price dropped 1.7% to be down 5.9% this year. Falls were also recorded in Brisbane and Canberra, with only Perth and Hobart recording a slight improvement. The national median value of a home is now $928,000.
1: A man's in hospital after being shot in Sydney's southwest. Police have been told two men in balaclavas entered a South Wentworthville home and shot a 60-year-old man before fleeing the scene. The victim's in a stable condition with what are believed to be non-life-threatening injuries. President Donald Trump has announced he's cancelled planned strikes against Iran. In a post on Truth Social, President Trump said he was holding off at the request of Iran and other Middle Eastern countries, providing a deal was quickly reached. Iranian officials have rejected the claims of a nearing deal, calling it another lie from President Trump. Mihan Kamrar at Georgetown University in Qatar has told the BBC Iran would like to see protracted conflict.
3: Iran does not mind what would be a war of attrition. They want to see a prolonged conflict whereby the costs of America's military presence in the region, not just the war on Iran, but its military presence.
1: Australians living with the most common malignant brain tumour diagnosed in adults under 50 can now access subsidised treatments. Voronigo is now listed on the PBS and designed to block abnormal proteins associated with rare types of brain cancer. Peter McCallum Cancer Centre medical oncologist Jim Whittle says it offers another potential treatment option.
4: Up until now, the only options available for patients have been surgery, followed by radiotherapy and chemotherapy. And there's been no new treatments for the past two decades.
1: And the coalition's made up ground while One Nation's edged back in front of Labor in the latest polling. The Redbridge Accent poll has the Pauline Hanson-led party on 31% of the primary vote, compared to 29% for Labor and 22% for the coalition. Anthony Albanese remains preferred Prime Minister. This is Air News.

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2: Partly cloudy today with patches of frost in the east. Light winds, they'll be east to northeast at 15 to 20 kilometres an hour. Lighter by the afternoon. Outside at the moment here in Victoria Park, it's 6 degrees Celsius. It's been like a record that's stuck at 6 degrees for the last hour and a half or so. Winds are from the south-southwest now. They're at 2 kilometres an hour and humidity is 98%. Three songs with something in common to win later this hour. Yep, when we play the three songs, if you can guess the theme, you'll be a winner.

0: garden.
1: Excuse me, I never promised you a rose garden. Yes. Hey, did you see The Voice last night on telly, the premiere for this year? Richard Marx, the judge, joined one of the contestants on piano with a song that he hadn't played for 30 years. Last played it with John Farnham, in fact. This is the guy, Richard Marx. He's one of the judges on The Voice.

Yeah, top episode of The Voice last night, the first one for the new season. That was Richard Marx. He's the guy that played that song with the contestant for the first time in 30 years. Last time he played it was with John Farland. Anyway, g'day. Good to be with you. Here's Gallery.

0: 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Sponsor.
1: It's Monday, the 27th of July, 2026. Aries, you may need to delegate, as you can only do so much. Taurus, where money is concerned, don't take anything for granted. Gemini, to avoid getting yourself into further trouble, it's better to keep quiet. Cancer, find time to escape from the humdrum and do something just for you. Leo, resentment towards someone near could boil over today. Virgo, a friend will appreciate you lending a hand when it's obvious they're way out of their depth. Libra, you may not be on the money this time with a hunch. Scorpio, social media will be abuzz with people keen to hear your point of view. Sagittarius, might be difficult, but you need to break out of your current routine. Capricorn, friends and loved ones will be surprised by your actions. Aquarius, a troubling problem may be resolved quicker by simply going for a walk. Pisces, passing on idle gossip will not be to your advantage in the long run. And that's today's horoscope.
2: Well, actually, it was last week's horoscope, but how did the last week work out for you? Did it all come to plan? As per that 27th of July horoscope? John Mulder might have the horoscope for this day, the 3rd of August, after 9 o'clock. You never know. I just died in your arms tonight. It's the Cutting Crew. Must have been something you said. 17 past 7. Died in your arms tonight. 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

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Hey, it's fascinating how I just keep on feeling it. The fascination, that is, Human League.

26 to half past seven, we'll have our competition, three songs with something in common for you to win a big prize pack after 7:30. Here's Karen and Richard Carpenter, Rose City FM.

Indeed they do. Long to be close to you, the Carpenters at Rose City FM. It's right on 7:30. The weather today, partly cloudy, patches of frost in the east with light winds. They'll be east to northeasterly at 15 to 20 kilometres an hour. That'll be this morning. They'll be lighter this afternoon. Outside at the moment, it's gradually warming up just a touch. I should say just a tad. That's a more precise unit of measurement, as we all know. It's now 6.2 degrees. We started off the morning at around 6. Winds are from the south at the moment. They're from the south at 3 kilometres an hour, and humidity is 98%. We have three songs here with something in common. They're coming up right after this.

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7: And we've got a prize pack here to give away. We've got Cheryl Crow's CD, Tuesday Night Music Club, Lionel Richie's Back to Front. We've got Air Supply's Greatest Hits and the Rat Pack. That's Dean Martin, Sammy Davis Jr. and Frank Sinatra, of course. There's some stickers for every vehicle in your household. There's all sorts of bits and pieces in the Rose City FM prize pack. To win it, all you've got to do is identify the common thing between these three songs that I'm about to play. Call me during the third one if you think you've nailed it, and you'll get the prize pack.

you go. They're the Beach Boys, number one out of the three. Kerry reckons she's got it already. She heard the three in the last hour. She can't win because she works here. Here's number two, Leo Sayer.

Cleo Sayer, that's Long Tall Glasses. Now, if you think you can pick what the common thing is between the three songs, what you've got to do is give me a call, 466 1898 9 for the Rose City FM prize pack. Here's Lady Gaga.

Oh, my goodness, the lines are running red hot. Yes, we have a winner. Yes, the common thing was dance. Dancing. In the first hour, we played Flash Dance. Blame it on the boogie. He's the greatest dancer. Yes, Kerry. Oh, just there, we played Dance, Dance, Dance from the Beach Boys. Long, tall glasses. I think I can dance from Leo Sayer. And Just Dance, you're listening to now from Lady Gaga. So that's our winner for this morning. Oh, the winner's Margaret. Good on you, Margaret. Margaret Riebel. She got it.

Lady Gaga, Just Dance. There you go. Good on you, Margaret. Margaret Rebel. She got it right. I tell you what, the phones were running red hot. We'll do that again on Friday, by the way, in the drive program next time I'm on air after four. Margaret's got us off the Rose City FM four play of CDs, the Cheryl Crow Tuesday Night Music Club, Lionel Richie's Back to Front, Air Supply's Greatest Hit, and the Rat Pack. With all of their greatest hits, the Rose City FM stickers for every vehicle in the household, the Rose City FM lanyard, and all the other Rose City FM prize pack stuff. Good on you, Margaret. I tell you what, it pays to listen to Rose City FM, doesn't it? Maybe? 16 and a half to 8, if you start work at 8, 16 and a half minutes to get there, so you won't be late. Here's Tony Christie. Excuse me, sir, is this the way to Amarillo?

There you go, Tony Christie. Excuse me, is this the way to Amarillo? Rose City FM 89.3, third day of August, Pamela Anderson married singer Kid Rock on this day in 2006. I'm just thinking about the age difference. Anyway, the marriage was short-lived and they divorced in November of 2006. But anyway, he got married on this day, Pamela Anderson and Kid Rock. And Roger Vidouris, US singer who charted with this song I'm about to play, passed away on this day at age 48, far too young, at his California home on this day in 2003. This is Roger Vidouris, and you better get used to it. 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

0: A bit of an insomniac. 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
0: Thank you very much, PJ. 7.5 away from news at 8. Mentals. Is anything

0: newscast is brought to you by Aquabird Pet Centre of 25 Albion Street, Warwick, where pets come first. Sponsor.
1: Good morning, I'm Lee Harrison. The Treasurer says he's asked the ACCC to increase monitoring of fuel prices as excise rates return to normal. Jamel Wells reports.
2: A price cut introduced in response to the Middle East conflict ended at midnight. That's expected to add around 16 cents a litre to the wholesale cost of petrol and diesel. Treasurer Jim Chalmers says he's asked the ACCC to increase scrutiny of fuel prices, especially unexplained increases. He says service stations and suppliers that break the law face multi-million dollar fines. Jamel Wells reporting.
1: Meanwhile, Australians will today pay more for spirits and packaged beer as the alcohol excise is lifted in line with inflation. The Spirits Council says the twice-yearly hike risks driving demand for black market alternatives. One Nation has edged back in front of Labor as the most popular political party in the latest polling. The Redbridge Accent poll has the Pauline Hanson-led party on 31% of the primary vote, Labor on 29% and the Coalition on 22%. A man's been treated in hospital after he was shot inside a Western Sydney home. Police have been told two men wearing balaclavas entered the South Wentworthville property and opened fire on the 60-year-old. He suffered non-life-threatening injuries in the incident. A survey has found most apprentices in Australia want to finish their training despite persistent cost of living pressures. 55% of those polled in the Apprenticeship Support Survey say they've been extremely affected by high costs. Spokesperson Lee Xavier says employers could do more to help retain staff.
3: So we've surveyed more than 12,000 apprentices and trainees across Australia. Most are having that positive experience, but there are small improvements in mentoring, wellbeing and supervision that could actually help.
1: An expert warns Ukraine is experiencing an intensification in Russian attacks as Kyiv hits back with overnight strikes on an oil refinery and airfield. Moscow says 8 people were killed in the counterattack, adding its forces attacked 2 Ukrainian ports and vessels in the Black Sea. UTS Associate Professor in Democracy, Dr. Olga Ilinikova, says despite Ukraine's latest attack, the military is facing a major shortage in air defense systems.
4: Ukraine has built, and has other air defense systems to shoot the drones down, but with ballistic missiles, it's a different picture.
1: And 2 helicopters have collided in Greece while battling wildfires near Athens, killing 2 people on board. Local authorities say 2 people on one aircraft died, while the 2-person and crew on the other helicopter survived. This is Air News.
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10: Let's have a look at some weather, shall we? Here in Victoria Park at the moment, temperature has just ticked over 7 degrees. That's an increase of 1 degree since about 5 a.m. Winds are from the south-southwest. They're at 3 kilometres an hour and humidity is 98%. Partly cloudy, the weather word for today for Warwick. Light winds east to northeast at 15 to 20 kilometres an hour. Getting lighter this afternoon. 5 past.

Underworld from 1998, Underneath the Radar. It's 11 minutes past 8.

Hunker, hunker, burn and love. In front of that, you had Elvis with "You're the Devil in Disguise." You are indeed. Rose City FM, 16 past 8. Gina G, real name Gina Gardner, was born in Brisbane on this day in 1970. Do your math, makes her 56. Happy birthday, Gina G, today. She made number one in the UK in 1996 with her Eurovision Song Contest winner, Ooh Ah, Just a Little Bit. Here it is. Eight 16 and a half. That's 16 and a half past 8. 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

the late younger brother Gibb, Andy. From 1978, Andy Gibb, Love is Thicker Than Water. Rose City FM 89.3. It's great to have your company on this Monday morning. It's the third day of August. Goodness, it was foggy earlier, wasn't it? It's burning off now. Hey, here's Britney Spears. Drive me crazy.

0: is Lloyd Price. That's personality at Rose City FM 89.3. It's right on 8:30. Let's check the weather together. For the Darling Downs and Granabelle today, partly cloudy with light winds east to northeasterly at 15 to 20 kilometres an hour. Up until about lunchtime, they'll be lighter this afternoon. Here in Victoria Park, Warwick, at the moment, at the Rose City FM studio complex, it's 8 degrees Celsius. Winds are from the south-southwest. They're at 3 kilometres an hour, and humidity is 98%.
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Peter Tosh, you're just going to keep on walking and don't look back. Good advice for your Monday morning. Here's Kelly Clarkson, Rose City FM 89.3. After the news at 9, it's Monday morning. Merry Melodies. You know the bed feels warm with you know who.

Kelly Clarkson, What Doesn't Kill You Just Makes You Stronger. Rose City FM 89.3. It's John Mulder on the radio after the news at 9. It is a Monday. Here's Waku.

Oh, you're such a fabulous dancer. What coup. Rose City FM 89.3. Hey, it's great to have you along on this Monday. Coming to you from Studio One in the Rose City FM studio complex here in Victoria Park. We're Warwick's only live and local community broadcaster.

player from 1978. That's Baby Come Back. Just gone 9:15. The Christian Victory Centre Church have a men's group meeting at the Kiss Cafe Collective, Palmerin Street, at 8 a.m. every second Saturday of the month, which means it's this coming Saturday, August 8th, open to all men. And the Condamine Headwaters Landcare Group Native Plant Nursery is at the White Tafe College, 200 Dragon Street, every Thursday from 9 a.m. to 12 noon. You can see a fantastic range of inexpensive tube stock. You can plant some Aussie plants in your garden. Yeah, good idea. A large range of plants are available. The Beatles came together for their final appearance at the Cavern Club in Liverpool on this day in 1963. And they also coincidentally did this song called Come Together. A bit of a tenuous connection there.

that's about it for my bit of a Monday. Back on Friday afternoon with our competition, three songs with something in common. You'll have to guess what it is on Friday after four to win a Rose City FM prize pack. Here's Bacara. Yes, sir, I can. Very much so, sir. Boogie, that is.

0: Yes, sir, I can boogie. That's Bacara at Rose City FM. Well, John Mulder's Monday morning music mix of merry melodies is on the radio after nine, as usual. I'll see you again on Friday from four, and we try to give away some prize packs.
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2: Good morning, I'm Lee Harrison. Both major parties are playing down a boost to One Nation in the latest opinion poll. The Redbridge Accent poll shows the Pauline Hanson-led party is back to being the most popular choice with surveyed voters, with a primary vote of 31%. Labor has 29%, while the Coalition has gained 4 points to sit at 22%. Coalition MP Ted O'Brien says they aren't worried about weekly poll results, but it's clear the party has a way to go to sell its message to voters.
3: I think if there's any real message that we've seen through multiple polls, though, it's that the country wants to see a change. They do want to see a change of government, and only really it's the Coalition that has the leadership, the plan and the team to deliver that.
2: A global supply chain expert says the war with Iran will have less of an impact on fuel prices going forward as the fuel excise discount comes to an end in Australia. David Leaney says the world has adapted to disruptions in the Strait of Hormuz.
4: The world used to rely on about 20% of the world's fuel flowing through that area, and that's down to about 9% now because other countries have ramped up their production and they're using pipelines to get that fuel out via other mechanisms.
2: An investigation's underway after a man was shot inside a Western Sydney home. Dusty Fitzpatrick reports.
5: Police have been told two men wearing balaclavas entered a South Wentworthville property before shooting a resident and fleeing. The 60-year-old man was treated at the scene by paramedics for a gunshot wound before he was taken to hospital. He's in a serious but stable condition with what are believed to be non-life-threatening injuries. Anyone with information or footage is being urged to come forward. Dusty Fitzpatrick, Sydney.
2: New research paints a stark picture of just how socially disconnected some Australians have become. The Ending Loneliness Together study found over half of Australians are experiencing loneliness and social isolation. Chief Executive Michelle Lim says social isolation can have flow-on effects.
6: What we do find when people feel socially disconnected is that they actually are having more conflict with family. They actually have infrequent contact with friends, family and neighbours. They might hold friendships that are negative.
2: In other news, Australians will today pay more for spirits and packaged beer as the alcohol excise is lifted in line with inflation. The Spirits Council says the twice-yearly hike risks driving demand for black market alternatives. A survey's found most apprentices in Australia want to finish their training despite persistent cost of living pressures. 55% of those polled in the apprenticeship support survey say they've been extremely affected by high costs. And an expert warns Ukraine is experiencing an intensification in Russian attacks as Kyiv hits back with overnight strikes on an oil refinery and airfield. Moscow says 8 people were killed in the counterattack, adding its forces attacked 2 Ukrainian ports and vessels in the Black Sea. This is Air News. Adelaide returned to the AFL top 4, defeating the last placed Essendon by 12 goals at Marvel Stadium. Despite conceding the opening 2 majors of the game, the Crows quickly responded, eventually winning 23-7-145 over the Bombers 11-7-73. To the NRL and 2 games played yesterday, wrapping up round 22. With the results, here's Peter Carey.
7: The Cronulla Sharks continue their strong form with a convincing 32-16 victory over the South Sydney Rabbitohs yesterday. South started brightly, but the Sharks hit back with 18 unanswered first-half points, with Nicho Hynes leading the charge and extending his club-record goal-kicking streak. Meanwhile, the Parramatta Eels snatched a dramatic 16-13 win over the Tigers. The Eels led 12-0 at the break before the Tigers stormed back, taking a late lead through an Adam Dewey field goal. But Parramatta had the final say, crossing for a try in the 76th minute to seal the victory and secure the 2 competition points. Peter Carey, Air Sport.
2: Meanwhile, in the NRLW, the Knights beat the Eels 32-12. And Matt Payne has won the Perth Super 440 despite a damaged wheel, beating Brock Feeney in an epic conclusion to the Supercars weekend in Wanneroo. Australian Independent Radio News.
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8: And thanks, Brad, for the brekkie show. It's manic as usual. Let's have a look at the forecast for this Monday, the 3rd of August. Becoming cloudy and light winds for Warwick. Top of 20, though, so a reasonable day. But looking out of the window here, looking out to the west, it's cloudy already. So I don't know how it can get more cloudy. Nice big streak of blue sky. I can see it there. Looks like a lightning strike. Cloudy and light winds in Stanthorpe. Top of 17 and partly cloudy and light winds in Toowoomba and a top of 18. Quick look at tomorrow's weather. It'll be partly cloudy once again. Patches of frost and a chance of a fog in the east in the morning like we had this morning. Light winds, of course, they're always there. Overnight temps, well, they're falling to 1 in Stanthorpe overnight and then reaching 18 through the day, with Warwick going down to 2 tomorrow morning and hitting a high of 21 through the day. So tomorrow will be a nice warm day. And that was the weather wrap on Rose City FM 89.3. 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

0: it's Pat Benatar, and we belong, everyone belongs somewhere, don't you think? Yes, of course we do. This is Rose City FM, John Mulder in the chair. Thanks to Brad for the Brekkie Show. It was just another manic, well, it was an interesting show though. Don't you think it was interesting? I mean, it's just a pity Brad has to run that show. But hey, look, we all love him, don't we, really? Now, we found the correct horoscope, by the way, too. So, David, now, I know David, he usually rings me about half an hour after I play the horoscope and say, have you played the horoscope yet? Well, David, if you're out doing the washing, get back inside so you can have a little bit of a listen to the horoscope.
1: It's Monday, the 3rd of August, 2026. 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Libra, a walk in unfamiliar territory is likely to bring enormous pleasure. Scorpio, double-check any business or legal matter before making a commitment. Sagittarius, a challenge requiring intense concentration will, in the end, be highly rewarding. Capricorn, domestic arrangements may get complicated, but you need to stand your ground. Aquarius, your imagination is likely to go into overdrive today. Pisces, you'll need to muster all your diplomacy skills to settle a domestic issue. And that's today's horoscope.

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1: Jay Aitken,
0: Dawn Fraser, Mama Shirley, Kingsford Smith, Banjo Patterson.

That's Troy Cassidaly. They don't make him like that anymore. I was just reading something where one of our northern community stations was chastised the other day because they weren't playing a Troy Cassidaly song every third song. But hey, I think it was a little bit of tongue-in-cheek, I think, 23 past 9. Now, do you sort of look at what's happening over in the United States and think, what's going on with their constitution? I think I've just found out why. Okay, ready to this? According to the booze bill for a celebration party thrown on the 15th of September, 1787, the 55 people who were designing the United States Constitution drank 54 bottles of Madeira, 60 bottles of claret, 8 bottles of whiskey, 22 bottles of port, 8 bottles of cider, 12 bottles of beer, and 7 bowls of alcoholic punch large enough that ducks could swim in them. There were 16 musicians at the party, and this explains why the Constitution was signed on the 17th of September and not on the 16th of September. Now, I'm thinking somebody may have got into that booze just a little bit too early.

0: That's Aussie band Deadstar, Run Baby Run. And you heard it right here, the morning show, isn't it, on a Monday. And it's going to be very cloudy day today, and that's about sums it up, really. Looking out of the studio window here from Studio 2, looking out to the west, and so a couple of streaks of blue sky, which is good. I like the blue sky. Do you like the blue sky? Of course. We always get off on blue skies, don't we?
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6: Yeah, there's something for you at the Men's Shed.
7: Well done, guys. 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
9: Keeping you company across the Southern Downs, it's John Mulder.

That was a huge song for Olivia back in 81, 82. It spent 15 weeks in the top 10 in the US Billboard Hot 100 chart, so that was a huge effort for her. It did really well. Now, Scott, our social media guru here at Roast City FM, recently asked the question on our Facebook page, which songs do you recognise after the first 5 to 8 seconds of the start of the song? And look, the response was huge. One of our largest responses we've ever had. So I took note of most of the answers. And in fact, I've already played a few of those songs this morning. Isn't life wonderful when you hear some of your favourite tunes on the radio, especially on your locally programmed community radio station, Rose City FM, 89.3. Like this song I'm just going to play you now. You should know this one.

That's the beat. Geez, and before that we heard Martha and the Muffins. Now, Star Community Services present the Dalveen Games Hour at the Dalveen Hall. Pine Crescent in Dalveen happens today, this afternoon, 1:30 p.m. till 2:30 p.m. Now, it's on the first Monday of every month, and that's today. It's a free event. Get ready for some fun. There's friends, games, and yummy treats await. And the Warwick Men's Barbecue is open to males over 60 or Indigenous males over 50. Star Community Services, 163 Palmerin Street, Warwick, the old lower primary of St Mary's School. It's on the first and third Monday of every month from 11 a.m. Now, come along for a relaxed barbecue, enjoy some great food, friendly company, and meaningful conversations. You can talk about music, by the way. You can. Here's Toby Keith. And as good as I once was, it's 11 to 10.

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1: Air News this hour. I'm Steve Fisher. Drivers are being warned this morning the price of petrol has already begun rising at a number of outlets following the end of the fuel excise discount. Federal Treasurer Jim Chalmers has asked the ACCC to increase monitoring to catch any businesses engaging in price gouging now that the discount has expired. Supply chain expert David Leaney says changes in the way the world gets its fuel today will mean any excise increase won't be quite as severe as they were when the Iran conflict began.
2: So you've got all the volatility happening in the Persian Gulf with what's happening with Iran and the US, but there's also some pretty good news that we won't be seeing the peaks that we saw in April and May.
1: Well, Melbourne and Sydney are leading a nationwide property slump. More from Lee Harrison.
3: New figures show property prices across the country have slumped by 0.9%. Cotality says the nationwide slump is being led by steep falls in Melbourne and Sydney. House values in Melbourne fell by 1.4% in July, to be down 3.4% over the past 12 months. In Sydney, the median house price dropped 1.7%, to be down 5.9% this year. Falls were recorded in Brisbane and Canberra, with only Perth and Hobart recording a slight improvement. The national median value of a home is now $928,000. Lee Harrison, Air News.
1: This week sees the launch of Rural Road Safety Month, with new data suggesting a false sense of security is behind a significant rise in country road fatalities. More than 900 people lost their lives on the nation's rural roads last year, an increase of more than 10% on the previous 12 months. However, more than one in four drivers believe rural roads are safer than city streets, despite more than two in three road deaths occurring in regional areas. Chair of the Australian Road Safety Foundation, Russell White, says some of the findings are particularly alarming.
4: The fact that two in three road deaths happen on regional roads is a major concern.